0: Nigerian-born singer Doye, who sang R&B until she promised her dying father that she'll try jazz, and she did. That was with pianist George Cables, Give Me the Simple Life, off her new album Stay With Me. Before that, saxophonist Ardeshir Porkeramadi from his debut album Introducing Ardeshir. And Cole Porter's Just One of Those Things. Here on KUVO, KUVO Jazz, I'm Paul Donovan. It's 14 minutes after 6 o'clock on your Thursday evening. And Andy O will be in here tonight at 8 o'clock with the Thursday Night Beat. Checking traffic, we still have that incident on the north side. Two right lanes of northbound 25 are blocked from a crash there about 120th. And it looks like it's still slow from about 84th Avenue. And that looks to be the only incident. All right. Denver weather, cool, down to 61 by morning. Friday tomorrow, hot and breezy, high 91. Right now it's still 89 downtown here at KUVO. So on the way, we're going to start things off with a pianist composer, Thelonious Monk, and his quartet, plus two. It's a live performance. Drummer Joe Gordon, tenor sax player Harold Land, join Thelonious and his quartet live at the Blackhawk in San Francisco. 1960. We're going to hear Let's Call This next on KUVO.
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affectionately known as Mama Africa. Miriam Makeba with Nina Simone and Thule Sizwe. Beautiful piece, I Shall Be Released, from the album Eyes on Tomorrow. Before that, Timbal Bravo with flutist Paul Vornhagen. We also heard Helen Sung Big Band and started with Thelonious Monk live at San Francisco's Blackhawk here on Denver's Jazz, 89.3 KUVO. I'm Paul Donovan on this Thursday evening, 20 minutes before 7 o'clock. Andy O will be in here at 8 o'clock with the Thursday Night Beat. The High Points Festival 2 is coming up this Saturday, and it's multi-genre music festival featuring over 20 live music acts. 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All right, in this next set, we'll start with Denver's newest young saxophonist on the scene, Kian Kruger. Just released his debut album, First Moon Rising, with his brother Brendan on piano. Here's Henry's tune.

0: Nicole Yvette, a singer out of Seattle, and her debut album, Say Yes, that's a title track. Joel Ross on the vibes. Before that, pianist Zakai Curtis and his brother, Lucas on bass. Black Rice from his album, Cubop Lives. And before that, Denver saxophonist Kian Kruger and his brother, Brandon on piano. Here on KUVO, KUVO Jazz. I'm Paul Donovan, about, 5 minutes till 7. Andy O's in here tonight, Thursday night, for the Thursday night beat. And checking traffic. Looks like we've got an incident on 225. Northbound, looks like it's a crash in the left lane on the ramp right there at Mississippi. So it's a little slow in there before Iliff. And we have another issue on 6th Avenue Freeway. Crash off on the right shoulder, westbound, right there at 88 Federal. So a little backup there as well. All right. Oh, yeah. And northbound 25 at 6th Avenue, there's a crash off on the right shoulder. Okay. Denver weather, cool night tonight, 61 by morning, hot, breezy for our Friday, up to 91, right now 87, downtown here at KUVO. Coming up, we've got Canadian guitarist Jocelyn Gould. She's going to be here in Colorado for next weekend's Archtop Guitar Festival in Arvada. We're going to hear from the Sonic Bouquet album, Is That So? 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
3: Live from NPR News in Washington, I'm Ryland Barton. President Trump says he will give certain people enrolled in Affordable Care Act plans $500 rebates. As NPR's Selena Simmons Duffin reports, the administration is aiming to use a pool of money that's usually sent to community groups to help people choose a plan and sign up for coverage.
4: Republicans in Congress and President Trump let COVID-era subsidies expire in the Affordable Care Act marketplaces at the end of last year. On average, premium costs doubled.
5: Even a middle-income, middle-aged person is probably paying thousands more than they were last year.
4: Cynthia Cox is with KFF, a nonpartisan health research organization.
5: This $500 might do something, but it is small in comparison to the amount that they're having to pay for health insurance premiums.
4: She says it's not clear if the Trump administration has the legal authority to send these payments and points out they won't go to the millions of people who lost coverage as a result of the premium spikes. Selena Simmons Duffin, NPR News.
3: An appeals court has upheld a block on President Trump's order to limit mail voting. The decision comes even as the Supreme Court's already considering the same case, and as states are beginning to send out ballots for midterm elections. Under the plan, the Postal Service won't deliver mail ballots from states that don't submit a list of voters. A new federal lawsuit filed today argues federal agencies are violating the rights of Americans who peacefully observe immigration enforcement. NPR's Jude Joffe Block reports the lawsuit alleges the pattern is playing out across the country.
6: The lawsuit is brought by the nonprofit Common Cause, which has members who are observers, and a Minnesota man who gave up following ICE vehicles after he says he was photographed by federal officers, threatened with criminal charges, and had his global entry status temporarily revoked. While other lawsuits have also argued that federal officers are violating the First Amendment rights of observers, this suit alleges it's due to a national policy and is a pattern happening all over. The federal agencies named in the complaint, the Department of Justice, the Department of Homeland Security, and the FBI, either declined NPR's request to comment or did not respond. Jude Joffe Block, NPR News.
3: Jimmy Kimmel says an interview with Texas Democratic Senate candidate James Tallarico won't air on TV under pressure from the FCC. It'll now air on YouTube instead. Stephen Colbert's show did the same thing in February. The Trump administration has been enforcing equal time rules for political candidates, which traditionally didn't apply to talk shows. Sales of previously occupied U.S. homes declined in August to their slowest annual pace in more than a year as home shoppers grappled with rising mortgage rates and home prices. This is the third straight monthly decline. Meanwhile, the median sales price increased 1.6% in August from a year earlier to more than $429,000. 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

singer Eliani Elias. This is from her new live album, Al Vivo and Voce. And before that, we heard trombonist, composer Andrew Kim from his new album, Lineage, and Curtis Fuller's Bit of Heaven. Curtis, another trombonist. And on that, you heard Ulysses Owens Jr., also Ronnie Whitaker, Xavier Davis, and Sherelle Cassidy. Here on Denver's Jazz, 89.3 KUVO. I'm Paul Donovan, 15 minutes after 7 o'clock on your Thursday evening. Andy O will be in here at 8 o'clock with the Thursday Night Beat. Checking the traffic board, we have a few incidents. Crash off on the right shoulder, northbound 25 at 6th Avenue. There is a crash in both directions on I-70 right around Pecos, and each one of them are in the right lane. So westbound, right lane blocked,

0: and also eastbound at Pecos, right lane blocked. And 225 on the west, on the east side there, on-ramp partially blocked still because of a crash left lane, and looks like it's still, well, it's getting better. Still kind of slow from about Isla, northbound 225. Denver weather still dry, still, well, still near 90. Overnight low 61, and tomorrow 91. It'll be a little cooler in the 80s for Saturday. Right now it's 83 downtown here at KUVO. So coming up in the next set, we've got Roderick Harper. We're going to play some Hilton Ruiz, but we're going to kick it off with Roy Haynes. This is just a classic tune, After Hours, from Roy's 1958 album, We Three. The three being Roy, what some people call Phineas Newborn Jr. He preferred the pronunciation Finus Newborn Jr. and Paul Chambers on bass, those three. After Hours, coming up next, right here on KUVO.
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4: 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This is Andy O. I like to keep it moving, keep it grooving, keep it bumping, keep it jumping. It's the beat, the beat, the night beat. 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

using words, create melodies. I love to swing, make that toe tap and hear my thing. It brings me joy when a song that I sing to your heart. Music explores, release all of those deep thoughts. Sometimes when you're having a hard day, or when you're about to lose faith, a song will come on, put a smile on your face. I love to sing, using words, create melodies about everything, things I've been through and what I'm ashamed. Bringing me joy when a song that I sing to your heart. Music explores, closes the ones that we can afford. Sometimes when you're having a hard day, or when you're about to lose faith.

0: melodies about everything, things I've been through and what I'm wishing. Bringing me joy when sounds touch my heart, music explores, closes the ones a week and forward. 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I sing for the church in the morning, sing for your love and your grace, a song will come on, I put a smile on your face.
1: Singer Roderick Harper, this is from his latest album, Confidence, and Put a Smile on Your Face. Before that, we heard New Yorican pianist Hilton Ruiz with his tribute to Eddie Palmieri, Salute to Eddie. And we started the set with drummer Roy Haynes and After Hours, all 11 minutes of it. Man, that was just so nice. Here on KUBO Kuvo Jazz, I'm Paul Donovan at 22 minutes in front of 8 o'clock and Andy O with a Thursday night beat. So we are so happy to announce that we have a new home for our Jazz Odyssey Presents live music. Now a new location, and it's going to be next Wednesday, right there on Santa Fe, just north of Fifth Avenue, at Town Hall Collaborative. The exact address is 525 Santa Fe. And coming up next Wednesday, it's the Gilly Live Band featuring Ian Gilly and Denver's Same Sky, led by Tom and Louisa Amen, husband and wife team. And it starts at 6:30 next Wednesday. Register at KUBO.org. All right, coming up, we got a Denver guitarist on the way, Steve Kovalchek. I do that. From his 2022 album, Ghost Orchid. This is with Peter Sommer on sax, Paul Romaine on drums, Ken Walker on bass. We're going to hear Playground right now on KUBO.

0: pianist Donald Vega, and this is his tribute, personal tribute, to bassist Al McKibben, who mentored a young Donald Vega years ago. This tune called McKibben's Boogaloo, featuring trumpeter Brandon Lee. Fantastic work. And before that, Denver guitarist Steve Kowalczyk with Playground. This is KUVO. I'm Paul Donovan. Thank you so much for listening. Hope you enjoyed the music. Andy O is next with the Thursday Night Beat. Straight ahead here. I'm going to leave you with Joshua Redman. This is from his 1994 album Mood Swing and features much younger Brad Mehldau, Brian Blade, Christian McBride. We're going to hear Chill. That is next on KUVO. Have a great night.
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3: Yeah.
4: Sorry about that.
3: Where'd that frog come from? Hey, everybody, it's me. Greetings. And welcome to the night beat. How y'all are? Welcome aboard, Beatniks. It's me, Andy O, here. Wait a minute, wasn't I here? Well, here I am again. Here till 10 p.m. when Miss Abby Clark rolls on in and takes the wheel for the Thursday night Jazz Odyssey. So, yeah, Thursdays, here we are. So you just heard a whole bunch of stuff. Let me go back. Kind of enumerate. We started with Johnny Hammond Smith, Rocksteady. That's right, that's that Aretha Franklin tune. Then Sun Atlas after that from Return to the Spirit. Then we heard Sonny Rollins and then Cannonball Adderley. That's what we did there. One and then the other. We're going to hear Eric Gale next. Krongbin coming up, Lady and Man. Carl Denson with some Chicken and Waffles. And Gil Scott-Heron with Brian Jackson and the Midnight Band. That's ahead here. Let me hear from you. 303-291-0666. Shout out to Mr. Bacon. Bacon is burning, listening, tuning in, rolling along with us. And you as well. So, Elvin Jones underneath from Genesis for all those other times. Man, I love that. Thinking about, who was that? Was that Steve Burke used to use this? Yeah. Well, I lifted it, found it in the crate and said, hey, so let's get with it. It's the night side. No, it's not. It's the night beat. I suppose I'm going to have to change the name of one of them or just get a slap upside the head. Let's go with that one. Yeah. Eric Gale on the night beat.

0: Wow. That was some pure unadulterated cowbell air at the end. Gil Scott-Heron, Brian Jackson, and the Midnight Band. Must be something. Yeah. Hey, everybody. It's the beat, the night beat. The night beat rolls, feeding your spirit and saving your soul. Yeah, we keep it bumping all through the dark, leaving our footprint, leaving our mark. The beat, the night beat drops. Denver's own sound, and it never, never stops. Some words.
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0: Well, I want to sing along with that. Saturdays are crazy good around here, you know, Rodney and then Ed and then Miss Gabrielle and then Soulful Strut with Diana Contreras and then what else? The blues, yeah, and then the R&B jukebox and the groove, man, Saturdays, I'm bragging, okay. Let's get back to it. Hey, shout out to all the people that are reaching out via the text line 303-291-0666. Shout out to Donato and Mr. Bacon. Yes, indeed. It's fun having you all along. Joe Alterman and Motion Worker coming up next. I love it, I love it, I love it. That's the name of the song. It's not me getting effusive. But I do love it. Rihanna Giddens after that. That's going to be pretty cool. She's just amazing, amazing. The Inner City Blues, Make Me Wanna Holler by The Impressions. Yeah, there's a surprise for you. That's what's ahead. It's the beat.

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Because Ray Charles. Yes, indeed. Did Reuben Wilson before that. Cisco Kid. His take on the B3. The B3 Cisco Kid. And then The Music is the Magic. Abby Lincoln did that song a whole bunch of times. But that's the time she did it with the Staple Singers. Yeah. 12 after. It's the beat. Stick around in the next hour. Miss Abby Clark will have the Thursday Night Jazz Odyssey, so keep it locked in here. You're listening to the beat, and we got more to come. Some Gene Ammons, some Nicholas Payton with some stellar guest stars. We'll just keep that a surprise for now. It's Kubo Jazz.

0: All right, that was a cool piece. Blues in the Night, Diane Reeves and Dr. John with Nicholas Payton from his album Dear Lewis. Mike and Nat. And right before that, Gene Ammons, The Jug. Yeah. Well, it's 9:22. I'm here till the top. Then you got Miss Abby Clark. And she's got Colorado's own Fruta Bruto coming in. That's the rumor. I'm passing it along because I saw it on Facebook. Anyway, so that's going to be cool. Stick around for that. Those guys kick. They're great. John Scofield coming up. We're going to hear something from Hand Jive. One called Do Like Eddie, talking about Eddie Harris. And then we're, what do we got? Rotary Connection. That's all ahead on the beat.
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That's your Rotary connection right there with Minnie Riperton from the album Black Gold. Love Has Fallen on Me. Yes. John Scofield, Do Like Eddie, right before that with Eddie. And that brings us to where we are right now. Yeah. Next up, we got Billy Cobham, Les Leafs. And that's from Spectrum. And then Tyrone Washington, Natural Essence, title track from his debut some time ago. That's up ahead. It's good to be with you on the beat.

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6: All right, well, I got to bounce, but we got guests in the studio, and it's Miss Abby Clark, and you go ahead and introduce. This is, you know, you've got guests.
7: Yeah, I really hope you stick around. We're going to have a blast on the Jazz Odyssey tonight. So, you know, Fruta Brutal, they're Colorado's own. They're like a Latin alt, but they blend so many different things. They have picked out a really special playlist for the Jazz Odyssey.
6: Oh, fun.
7: Yo, so we're going to dive in. It's kind of like a DJ takeover. We're going to talk Brazil. There's so many beautiful throwback tracks that they had picked out that
6: That's
7: we're going to
6: so
7: listen
6: cool.
7: to.
6: Right.
7: We're also going to dive into their recent studio performance that happened here at KUVO.
6: Yeah, that was fun. I was there for
7: yeah,
6: that.
7: Yeah, I know. It was a blast. I checked it out, the whole video online. Yeah.
6: And it's on TV. You can watch it.
7: Exactly. Yeah. And they've got some new stuff cooking, too. So stick around.
6: All right.
7: It's going to be super fun.
6: Thanks for coming in, guys. All right. Well, it's time for me to bounce. Like I said, remember, life is short. Be kind. You never know what's going on down where the spirit meets the bone. We have a request. See ya.

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0: Melodrama! We're doing it here on KUVO Jazz. Thank you so much for tuning in and being a part of the Jazz Odyssey tonight. We have such a special treat. Melodrama is by Fruta Brutal. This is an incredible band right here in our community. They are blending all of these different genres together. Rock alternativo and indie psych pop. This Latin experience is brought to us by Fruta Brutal, who is in the studio right now as we speak. I'm so excited to welcome Martin Beterlongo and Susan Lucia to the show. Hello, guys. How are you?
1: Hey. Thanks for having us.
2: Hello.
0: It's
2: so excited to be here.
0: Oh my gosh. I feel like this has been in the making for a little bit of time now. It was super exciting to have you at Kuvole. And that's where we kind of cooked up this idea of a little takeover with Fruta Brutal. So I can't believe we're already here.
2: Yeah, it's taken a while, but we finally made it happen.
0: Well, y'all are busy on the road. When we were at Reynard Social, it was a fabulous time. And you recently were back in Kuvo Studios for a Studio Club performance, which is available on Kuvo Jazz's YouTube. That looked like a blast.
2: That was so fun. And it was our first time ever getting a good quality, high quality video recorded performance. So I just want to say thank you so much to Kuvo for that.
0: Yo.
2: Because now we have this performance that we can show, and it's a precise performance of our full set and just like the vibe that we create live, which is pretty different from recorded stuff.
0: It's so true. When we were at Reynard Social for the Kuvole, the Fruta, like, crew is strong. I love, they're all super invested singing the lyrics. You guys have an amazing following. How long have you been a band, Fruta Brutal?
2: So Fruta Brutal actually started in 2018 when I lived in New Orleans. And we started as a cover band.
0: Oh, really?
2: Of Tropicalia, Tropicalismo music, which is Brazilian music from the late 60s, early 70s.
0: Mm-hmm.
2: And then I left New Orleans, started writing my own stuff, and came to Denver in 2020. Had a good amount of musicians that I've played with, and then finally just, like, I guess, filtered through people or just found the right people. And I'm super lucky to be playing with Susan, who's an incredible drummer. And Ben Weidich on synthesizer and Kramer Kelling on bass.
0: Yeah, you hold it down on those drums.
1: Oh, thank you.
0: Yeah.
1: We have fun. We do.
0: Truly. I mean, it really shows through every time you hit that stage. And your playlist today, you brought a bunch of songs that inspire your sound, and they really range. I mean, we're going back to 70s Brazil. I know we're going to touch in just a moment on the Tropicalismo movement, which, of course, like you mentioned, was in your roots. But what kinds of things do you, briefly and generally, like what kinds of sounds are you presenting for us tonight in the playlist?
2: Well, yeah, we'll be starting out with the Tropicalismo music from the 60s, 70s, and beyond that, just very heavy Brazilian influence tonight is what we wanted to focus on. Then Fruta Brutal also does kind of like the indie rock aspect, alternative indie rock. So
0: mm-hmm.
2: We listened to Tame Impala earlier. We've got some Steve Lacy and some other artists that I really love that are in the English language, but are just like it's a kind of a collection of eclectic genres for tonight, which our music, we like to kind of take from various sources and not limit ourselves in that way, but still try to create a cohesive sound, which is what we're trying to do with this debut album that's coming out next year.
0: Yes!
2: Which we'll, I guess, talk a little bit more about later, but
0: mm-hmm.
2: It's hard to, like, find a cohesive sound with so many different styles.
1: I like to think of it like we're infusing the sounds. They're melding. It's not like we're – it's almost like the rhythmic vocabulary of each genre is meeting and creating something new instead of just stacking them all on top of each other.
0: No, it's definitely blending together. And the playlist – as you gave it to me, I can see some of those influences. So I'm so excited to continue to dive in.

0: interest and your sound.
1: Yeah, so I did a backpacking trip in South America and went to Brazil for some time. And I listened to Caetano Veloso just like, I think I was just walking around Sao Paulo and they had him playing. And I called my dad and I was like, I love this new Latin American singer. I think I found my favorite Latin American singer. He's like, who is it? I said, Caetano Veloso. He said, you've been listening to him your whole life. I've played him since you were a baby. I'm like, oh, no wonder.
0: No That's wonder.
1: Such a strong connection.
0: It was like immediate for you. So you really grew up with the music?
1: I grew up with the music. And then once I found out more things about it, it just fascinated me more. It's a movement that started in the late 60s, early 70s, where there was a U.S.-backed military regime in Brazil, and there were also similar regimes happening, emerging in different parts of Latin America. So what I loved about tropicalismo is that it's subversive, but it's not really explicit or like in-your-face protest music, because they had to be a little bit more oculto. They had to have
0: like
1: their
0: discreet
1: with their lyrics, exactly, because mm-hmm. It was being played on the radio and on TV shows and things like that. And if you dig deep into the lyrics, it's really interesting to see how they build this picture of Brazil in terms of Brazilian identity when mm-hmm. faced with oppressive regime. And then also in kind of the international landscape of things. So what Tropicália did, which I love, is they kind of synthesized international rock and roll that was really popular at the time, like Beatles and Jimi Hendrix, and
0: yep.
1: they Brazilianized it.
0: Mm-hmm. Like Sergio Mendes would bring that sound in. It was like a yeah. global thing.
1: Yeah. And Brazilians have just done that so often, kind of just like intake and then absorb. There's a theorist or philosopher that kind of calls it cultural cannibalism.
0: Mm.
1: They like absorb it and then Brazilianize it, like with the output of it. So it's kind of a way of them reaffirming their identity in the international stage, I think, with Bossa Nova. Like, for instance, it's like it's a combination of kind of the more rural traditional rhythms with jazz.
0: Yeah.
1: So they've kind of always been doing this melding together, synthesizing.
0: Totally.
1: And then recreating their identity through it. And the Tropicalistas did that with international rock pop and then infusing it with like rural Brazilian styles and also samba and things like that.
0: So fascinating.
1: I was really drawn by them aesthetically and then also just their themes and their songs and being resistant to oppression.
0: Well, let's dive in, because this Gal Costa song blew my mind. Do you want to share what you love about this track?
1: Actually, Susan picked this one, so.
2: She's just an incredible vocalist. I mean, she really has the chops to back up the weirdness that she's completely unafraid to dive into, and I love that.
0: I love that, too. And help me with my Brazilian. Vou recomeçar.
1: Vou recomeçar.
2: It might be
0: Recomeçar. Yes, that's right. Recomeçar. Okay, here's Gal Costa here on the Jazz Odyssey. It's KUVO with Fruta Brutal.

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0: What's up, KUVO? You just heard our song Viva. That was Viva en Vivo. First time we ever show it to anybody. Hope you enjoyed it.
1: Yo! World premiere right here tonight.
2: Fruta puta.
1: That was amazing. Okay, so tell me more about this. You said it was a live recording?
0: Yeah, so we recorded it in Ben's backyard. Ben is the synth player.
1: Yes. So this is outside.
0: This is outside.
1: Fruta brutal outside. And this is one of the, like, one of the mainstays of your catalog, Viva en Vivo, correct?
0: Yeah.
1: It's a pivotal point in Fruta Brutal's career in terms of, like, your transition into a newer space sonically.
0: Yeah. Well, like I said, I started as a cover band of Tropicalia in New Orleans, and Viva was actually the very first song I ever wrote. And I said, this song can belong to a band that isn't just doing cover music. So I decided to kind of pivot from a cover band to writing more original music because of this song.
1: Oh my God. You're hearing it here on Kubo Jazz. It's the Jazz Odyssey. Abby Clark here with Fruta Brutal, Martin Peterlongo, and Susan Lucia. Both of you, you play drums, Susan, in the band, and Martin, you play guitar and are vocals. So you have, like I said in the first break, a strong following in Denver and lots of fans that know all the words, and it's such a jam to enjoy Fruta Brutal live. So this marked a change in the career in the writing process. And so then you started to pull some of the stuff that were in your ear, the tropicalismo, with some of this more indie style music. Like we heard Tame Impala. We had a little Sons of Kemet in there, and we'll be hearing in just a little bit Steve Lacy. It must have been fun to really come to the Fruta Brutal sound.
0: Yeah, it's taken a while. I feel like we're finally defining what that sound is because of all the eclectic all the eclectic types of music that we just kind of mashed together.
1: Right.
0: So it's taken a while to kind of have a definitive sound. Early on, people would kind of leave our show and be like, what even is that band, you know?
1: Like they just weren't able to wrap their heads around what was going on, but not anymore.
3: I think people want that these days, you know?
1: I agree.
3: They're craving something that they can't define.
1: I agree. I mean, I think more and more the genres are really not, like, they're informing, you know, but they're no longer, you're not able to really put the music in a clear box, and I think that people really appreciate that. It's really where I think us next generation is really moving towards musically.
0: Yeah. That's why I love that song that we heard earlier, Before Viva.
1: Gabriel
0: y Paco Amoroso. Give Me More, I think it's what it's called. But that's just like they mesh up so many different styles in there, and the song is such a journey for, I think it's only 3 minutes, but it's hip-hop, R&B, some rap.
1: A little salsa in
0: some
1: there?
0: Salsa.
1: Yeah.
0: I love that song.
1: No, that song is killer. You all have picked the music for this Jazz Odyssey show, and it's we're journeying all over the place. And speaking of which, we are going back to Brazil for this next track. Susan, this is a band from the 70s. When I listened to it, I didn't think that. I was like, this feels like super modern. Oh, can you talk about this group?
3: Yeah, Novos Baianos is a band from the 70s. It was kind of just right after the Tropicália movement. And this song, it's pronounced, I think, Chinindo Trincando, which I think is someone write in and correct me if I'm wrong. It's a Brazilian expression that is conveying, like, living your life with authenticity and shining brightly and just kind of that idea. And, I just think it's great, and we should all strive to live that way. And this song, this band, and this album, like, it oozes that energy.
1: Yeah, I translated a lot of these to really figure out what the meaning. This one had a really positive angle, and I love that. And so let's get into it. And after that, we're going to hear a little bit from Reina Tropical, which I know they, Reina Tropical just formed a new group with El Aro Negro, El Aro Tropical. And so this was kind of my introduction to her half of it, because I already knew more of the El Aro Negro side. Reina, though, is a boss.
0: Yeah, right. Before we get into Reina, I want to say really fast about Novos Baianos. They have really cool videos of them performing in a backyard.
1: Oh, really?
0: And that's kind of what inspired us to do the backyard session.
1: Oh, shoot. Wait, so that's
0: Viva.
1: That's perfect. Yeah, let's dive into that one. You're listening to Kuvo Jazz. We're hanging out with Fruta Brutal, who picked the music for this episode. We're going to hear a little bit about a new project that they're working on and a show that you can catch them up coming up on the show. But here we go with Novos Baianos here on KUVO.

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0: You know, I love a little Milton Nascimento, and my guest here on the Jazz Odyssey, KUVO, Fruta Brutal does too. This is one of their choices from the iconic Clube de Esquina album. This record is on my list to get on vinyl. Like, it's so seminal and so beautiful. I'm happy you picked it.
1: Yeah, I love this entire record. I think we all do in the band.
2: Yeah. It's incredible.
0: Yeah, it's definitely like a well of inspiration for sure that keeps on giving. And I'm so excited we got to play it tonight. And before that, a Steve Lacy track, Buttons. That's a beautiful track as well.
1: Yeah, I've recently gotten into Steve Lacy and just can't stop listening to Steve Lacy music and his new album. I guess it's something I would aspire to emulate in the band and what we're trying to do in the album. I just think his recorded music is so wonderful. I haven't gotten the chance to see him live.
0: Me neither. He's so super creative and as a I think he's a producer too. Like, he's involved in so many different things.
2: Yeah. So the songs are so catchy.
0: They
2: just
0: so
2: end
0: catchy.
2: Up in your head. You're walking around. They just make their way in there.
0: Yeah. I know, kind of like Fruta Brutal songs, if I might say so. I'm so excited to hear that y'all been in the writing room working on a new project. Do you want to share anything around this new direction you're going in?
1: Yeah, so we've released singles and EPs up until now. This would be the full album, full breadth of work, and we're trying to make it so that basically everything is a new song that hasn't been released before. We are performing some of the songs in our current live set.
0: Yeah.
1: But it feels very fresh, very new, and a very collaborative effort, whereas I've written stuff kind of on my own before, mm-hmm. and this is the first time where I'm kind of opening the door and being really interested and willing to co-write with the entire band. It's been an amazing process.
0: Wow.
1: So far.
0: That's amazing. Just the energy of bouncing off one another. You know, have there been some magical moments so far? Like, having been, this is your first time really collaborating on the songwriting level?
1: I'd say yes. There's a Samba Disco song that, the beat for it that Susan and this percussionist Nico Jimenez that we play with, he's also been joining those sessions. He's great, and he's traveled through Mexico and Brazil and just is such a well of knowledge. But him and Susan, when you get them in the same room, it's really cool. We just had them record just beats so that me and Ben could kind of take those and chew on them for a while and start writing lyrics and melodies over them. So that, I think that was a magical moment in the studio for me.
0: Are you enjoying working with a percussionist?
2: Oh, yeah. Yeah, it's so fun. I mean, working with another drummer or percussionist is like, you get to do all the things that are happening in your head normally. Like, you're subdividing as a drummer, but then you have two of you. You can, like, open the door to the audience and let them, like, really feel the space between all the notes. And, you know, and that's why people are like, oh, it's really groovy. It's really danceable.
0: Mm-hmm. Yeah, that's got to be fun. And plus, you can have, like, epic drum-offs.
2: That, too.
0: On the stage. Well, I'm so excited to see this come. I know that it's still in the works, and we'll have to keep our eyes for it. But in the meantime, I know you have a show coming up. And I would love to share a little bit about it, because it's the next opportunity to see Fruta Brutal in the wild.
1: Yeah, the next show is tomorrow.
0: Yeah!
1: Cervantes Other Side. We'll be playing with Tart opening for Maybe Fern, who's a local trio, or actually a quartet, but three of them are females, and I think that's where the name comes from, is their last names, Maybe Fern. And they're incredible. I've seen them live many times.
0: So good.
1: So, really excited for that at Cervantes Other Side.
0: Oh, that's
1: starting
0: really
1: around
0: great.
1: 8 p.m. And we'll be second.
0: Okay, heck yes. And for those that weren't at the Studio Club, there's a full performance on our YouTube channel of your catalog, some new stuff as well, including the track we're going to end the hour with right here. So I told you.
1: We're already at the end?
0: I'm at the end of the first hour. I know. I will not stand for this. Well, I want to hear a little bit about Furia Tropical, because this is one of the songs that you shared with the Kubo fam that's coming on this new album.
1: Yeah. Yeah, this will be one of the singles for the album. I think what captivated me in it is just like the synthesis of styles, like we've been talking about. Furia Tropical in English means tropical fury, and it's this rock disco song, and it's kind of basically about just like renewing, and you know, sometimes a forest needs to burn in order for things to grow again. And so it kind of feels like a new phase in the sound and also in the band. So, and there's more to it, but I'll share on the next, KVO session that we do together.
0: Yeah.
1: If you invite us back, I hope.
0: I absolutely would invite you guys back. Like I shared earlier, this has been a little time in the making, but when we got to hang out at the Cuvole, and I got to actually like hang out backstage with Fruta Brutal and ask you what your favorite fruits were, I was just like, y'all, like talking just a little bit at that point about your inspirations with the Tropicalismo movement and what you've been cooking up for this new record. I was so excited that y'all wanted to come on the show. So thank you so much for not only just being darlings, but also sharing so much music and some new music to me, which is always a joy.
1: Thank you so much for having us.
2: Yeah, thank you. It's been so fun.
0: So what are the best ways for people to keep up with Fruto Brutal?
2: Well, we have an Instagram page.
0: Yes.
2: That's probably the best way.
0: Okay.
2: Right?
1: Probably the best way. We recently played the Blucifer Festival.
0: Yes.
1: And they did such an amazing job with that festival. They reached out to everyone that kind of booked you on their app and asked people if they wanted to join their email list. So
0: that's
1: we
0: awesome.
1: Got inspired to make an email list. I got inspired.
2: Nice.
1: Because we got people signed up through that. And
0: great.
1: We never really had an official email list. So I guess that's more direct because Instagram, it's the algorithm that.
0: Sure.
1: Really
0: well, you have your website too, frutabrutal.com, and then everything is there so they can sign up for the newsletter.
1: Yeah.
0: They can head to your socials and keep up with your shows. Sick. And keep up with this new record. So we're excited. And thank you so much, Fruto Brutal, for joining us on Kubo. And we're going to take it out here. Do you want to lead this one out?
1: What's your favorite part of Furia Tropical?
2: My favorite part?
1: Aspect
2: I don't know. It's too much on the spot. I'm not sure.
0: Well, we could just
1: I love your disco beat. This is
2: it's got a good disco
1: my
2: beat.
1: My favorite, one of my favorite beats of Susan's. It's got a great disco beat. Furia Tropical.
3: We have one last song.

0: You're tuned to the Jazz Odyssey. It's KUVO. I'm Abby Clark, and we're hanging out until midnight. So thank you for stopping by for some great tunes. Just listen to Casa Overall, Spotty Oddy Dopalicious, off of the latest release by him called Cream, which takes all these hip-hop legendary tracks and flips them into jazz tracks. So good! We also heard Corrida by Charif Megarbain, and we started off with the Jazz is Dead project. So we've got a lot of music to continue this hour. Shout out again. Thank you so much to Fruta Brutal, Martin Peterlongo, and Susan Lucia of Fruta Brutal were our guests last hour. They picked all the music and took us on all the journeys. If you missed it, you can always catch it on our archives at KUVO.org, right under the shows tab. And I want to share that performance is available at KUVO's YouTube channel, their latest performance here in our studios. So check it out. Okay, we've got great, great music ahead, including music from our Jazz Odyssey Presents artists. Stick around. I've got some tickets to give away, and I'm very excited to invite you along to this musical experience that's taking place next Wednesday at Town Hall Collaborative. You don't want to miss it. I'll tell you more in just a minute. But right now, let's dive into the incredible Roy Ayers, one of the KUVO fam this morning called him the Quiet Giant. He is iconic, and we remember him. We lost him recently. I mean, it's crazy to see these giants pass on, become ancestors. We lost him March of 2025, but he, as a vibraphonist, as a producer, as a composer, left such a legacy. Began his career in the post-bop vibe, and in the 70s pioneered jazz funk, key in the acid jazz movement as well. He's considered the godfather of neo soul, and tracks like Everybody Loves the Sunshine, Searching, Running Away, I mean, classics. If you go to whosampled.com, he's been sampled over 1,000 times, and so many people have put their respect on his incredible music. So I want to play this track, which was actually previously unreleased. It's from 1977. It's called Reaching the Highest Pleasure. And it was with his Ubiquity band. It was released in 2020, later on, after DJs like Giles Peterson and others really championed it, wanting to bring it into light so that we could enjoy it. So hope you enjoy it. Here's Roy Ayers as we remember him on his birth date with Reaching the Highest Pleasure. 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

My goodness, that was a journey. Same sky with stealing all that is pleasant. That is art right there. And I really enjoyed seeing that one really like blossom. Same Sky is a group that's led by a couple of familiar names, Tom and Louisa Amend. Their music, as we heard here, is jazz, but it also blends other elements of storytelling like folk, little rock. That one almost like felt classical in its approach. And this kind of expression, this kind of artistic unfolding is what is the magic of music. And we're so excited at Kuvo. You're tuned into Kuvo, by the way. I just got too excited at the music, but I'm Abby Clark and this is the Thursday Night Jazz Odyssey. And I'm about to share a little bit about our monthly residency, which kicks off next week. And I'd love to invite you along to Jazz Odyssey Presents. This is a monthly third Wednesday of the month hang. And it starts at 6:30, so it's not too late. And we're sharing two different Colorado-based bands with you to really dive into the journey of jazz from its roots to where it's headed next, which is all we love to showcase here on Kuvo and on the Jazz Odyssey. So next Wednesday, September 16th at Town Hall Collaborative, which is our brand new home of this series, Tom and Louisa Amend's Same Sky will be opening it up with original music, and closing it out is Ian Gillie's group, the Gillie Live Band. And they're really, really killing it. They just released their debut album, Gillie. Ian Gillie did. It's a personal record he shared on an interview that he did with All Day West. It's not platonic, he says, and it's all about defining his last name, what that means. And so really, really beautiful, both of these acts as storytellers, as conveyors of their musical ideas. And so I'd love to invite you along to the show. Again, doors open at 5:30, show at 6:30 on September 16th. And I have tickets. I have tickets to share. So if you want to go, I'd love to put your name in the hat and I'll spin the wheel. And it's a pair of tickets that you would win so you can bring a friend. Your name will be at the door. You come in and you're amongst the Kuvo fam. You're amongst all of us Jazz Odyssey hosts and Kuvo hosts as well. And so it would be wonderful to meet you and I'd love to see you there. So if you would like to enter, you can text Jazz Odyssey 2-303-291-0666. And what's cool is if you didn't win this time, there's opportunities to win at the next few Jazz Odyssey shows on Monday night and on Tuesday night. But you can also pick up your ticket at kuvo.org. Again, we'd love to see you there. And so text me Jazz Odyssey at 303-291-0666 and I'll put your name in the hat for these tickets. And let's go into Ian Gillie. This will be the second band. So we heard from Same Sky, the first band opening it up, and closing it up is going to be Ian Gillie. Here's Nightlight. It ends this debut recording, Gillie, and it kind of feels like you're in a forest, and I love when songs transport you like that. So here's Nightlight by Ian Gillie, the Gillie Live Band. You're hearing it here on KUVO. Text 303-291-0666 to catch these tickets to Jazz Odyssey Presents. It's Kuvo.

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swear we time traveled together when we listened to this music together. We went 1,000 places on this show today. Thank you so much for being a part of it. I'm Abby Clark, about to sign off here on the Thursday Night Jazz Odyssey, this edition at least, which was a very special edition. Thank you so much again to Fruta Brutal, Martin Peter Longo, and Susan Lucia of Fruta Brutal shared so much with us on the show today. A beautifully hand-selected, hand-ear-curated musical offering. They shared so much music with us, including their own. So thank you so much to Fruta Brutal. I want to also shout out our winners who are going to the Jazz Odyssey Presents show. That's happening next Wednesday, September 16th at the Town Hall Collaborative. Shout out to William. Shout out to Aaron. And shout out to a number ending in 2510. We'll see you at Town Hall Collaborative on September 16th for the Jazz Odyssey Presents season kickoff. If you didn't win now, there'll be opportunities to win on the Monday Night Jazz Odyssey with All Day West and the Tuesday Night Jazz Odyssey with Mo, so make sure you tune in there. But also, you can pick up your ticket anytime at KUVO.org. We'd love to see you there. That puts a wrap on this show. Thank you so much. I hope you have a beautiful evening. We're going to get as much of this new track from Zena in. It's called Kazankis, and it is this duo that is taking their own heritage, their Ethiopian heritage, and defining what modern Ethio jazz sounds like. So that's it. We're pushing the boundaries forward here on KUVO Jazz, the Jazz Odyssey. Thank you so much. Have a wonderful night. I will catch you on the flip side in the morning. Can't wait for it. And have a wonderful, wonderful evening in the meantime. Take care, y'all. Here is Zena on KUVO.

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1: That's Andy Bay singing and playing piano on Jerome Kern's All the Things You Are. I've seen Andy Bay live, and it just swings that hard all the time. He is fantastic live. And with him, Peter Washington on bass, Kenny Washington on drums. Before that, guitarist Emily Remler playing softly as in a morning sunrise. I'm Jana Lee Ross. Great to have you listening to jazz with me. Drop us a note at our email and let us know what you like about the jazz. 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

Jimmy McGriff doing the Fleetwood Stroll. That's his tune, along with his Dream Team. That's the name of the record. The Dream Team includes David Fathead Newman, Mel Brown on guitar, Bernard Purdy on drums, also Red Holloway playing sax, and the man himself, Jimmy McGriff, playing the Hammond B3. Before that, a beautiful kind of mysterious ballad written by Jerome Maross. You don't hear about Jerome Maross a whole lot, but he was a very, very prolific film music writer. His tune Lazy Afternoon there, played by Joe Lovano on sax and Hank Jones on piano. I'm Jana Lee Ross, and you're listening to Jazz.

from one of my favorite jazz records ever. That was Charles Mingus's solo on Mood Indigo from his 1959 album The Shoes of the Fisherman's Wife. And we heard Roland Hanna on piano handing it off to Mingus. Also in there, Danny Richmond on drums. I'm Jana Lee Ross, and you're listening to Jazz.

The theme from the film The Man with the Golden Arm, 1955, starring Frank Sinatra. Music composed by Elmer Bernstein, and that from a record produced by Terrence Blanchard called Jazz in Film. Before that, Brad Meldow on piano with Larry Grenadier on bass, Jeff Ballard on drums. The tune was Granada. I'm Jana Lee Ross. Thanks for listening to Jazz with me. We're going to let June Christie serenade us out for the hour.

the magnificent June Christie. June had this very quietly dramatic way of making these ballads sound like mini operas. Just a fantastic singing actress. I'm Janalee Ross, and you're listening to Jazz.

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Secret Love, as in Once I Had A. The very elegant piano stylings of Fred Hirsch and his trio includes Drew Gress on bass, Tom Rainey on drums. I'm Jana Lee Ross, and you're listening to Jazz. You can get in touch with us anytime at our email, and that is jazznetwork@wfmt.com.

Joe Henderson on tenor sax, recorded in 1994 from his CD Double Rainbow, all songs of Antonio Carlos Jobim. That was Dreamer. Before that, from the guitar artistry of Billy Rogers, Billy Rogers playing Body and Soul. And we started that set of music with the divine Madam Shirley Horn playing piano and singing Dave Frischberg's very clever tune, Peel Me a Grape. I'm Jana Lee Ross, and you're listening to Jazz.

That was Jimmy Scott. Jimmy Scott somehow manages to make every song sound sad. That was Irving Berlin's How Deep Is the Ocean. Before that, Unit 7 from Smokin' at the Half Note, Wes Montgomery on guitar with Wynton Kelly on piano, Paul Chambers on bass, Jimmy Cobb on drums. I'm Jana Lee Ross, and you're listening to Jazz. You can get in touch with us at our email. That is jazznetwork@wfmt.com. We'll hear a few tracks now from a record called Out of the Storm, released in 1966 with the drummer as the leader, kind of a rarity. The drummer in this case is Ed Thigpen, and at this point in his career, he was mostly known as the drummer for Oscar Peterson, the fantastic trio with Oscar and Ray Brown on bass and Ed Thigpen on drums. Now, this group features another great piano player, Herbie Hancock, along with Kenny Burrell on guitar, Clark Terry on trumpet, Ron Carter on bass, and this track is Cloudbreak.

Clark Terry on trumpet, Herbie Hancock on piano, Ron Carter on bass, Kenny Burrell playing guitar, Ed Thigpen on drums. That was Ed Thigpen's tune, Cloudbreak.

Anthony Newley's What Kind of Fool Am I? From Much in Common. And who is it that has much in common? Ray Brown on bass, Milt Jackson on vibes. And that is their combination record with their all-star big band. Before that, from Out of the Storm, the title track. Out of the Storm is a record recorded in 1966. Ed Thigpen, the leader of the band, with Herbie Hancock on piano, Ron Carter on bass, Clark Terry playing trumpet, Kenny Burrell on guitar. I'm Jana Lee Ross, and you're listening to Jazz.

from Soul Grooves, a terrific large group record led by guitarist Paul Bolenback. Great players on this. Joey DeFrancesco on organ, Jeff Tane Watts on drums, some of the horn players, Eric Alexander and Steve Wilson on this record. That was Sitting on the Dock of the Bay. We'll finish out the hour with a little bit of Paul Bolenback playing solo from this record. This is from Stevie Wonder's Visions.

0: Amen. Marion Williams with the All-Star Big Band, led by Ray Brown on bass and Milt Jackson on vibes. 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

That tune is called 91, and you heard it performed by Ingrid Jensen on trumpet, George Colligan playing piano, and 91 was written by their dearly departed friend Mercedes Rossi, a pianist. I'm Janie Lee Ross, and you're listening to Jazz.

Yes, you heard it right. The Godfather of Soul singing That's My Desire. James Brown from Soul on Top with an orchestra led by Oliver Nelson. Before that, another very famous Mr. Brown, Ray Brown, leading his all-star big band. He co-leads the band with Milt Jackson. And that was the tune from Kismet, Baubles, Bangles, and Beads. Another show tune before that from Stephen Sondheim's Sweeney Todd. That was the tale of Sweeney Todd, sung by the ever-cool Leah Delaria. I'm Janalee Ross, and you're listening to Jazz.

0: That is guitarist Philip Catherine. His band is Jim Beard on keyboards, Alfonso Johnson on bass, and Rodney Holmes on drums. I'm Jana Lee Ross, and you're listening to Jazz. That tune was written by Philip Catherine. It's called Good Morning, Bill. I don't know who Bill is, but we are going to hear some music by a Bill that I bet you all have heard of coming up in the next set.
1: It's like a show kind of.
0: What you're hearing now in the background are some snippets from cassettes that the legendary pianist Bill Evans made just a few weeks before his death in 1980, outlining some sketches for tunes. And he left those cassettes with his bass player at the time, Mark Johnson. So fast forward over 20 years from that, and Mark Johnson, the great bassist, is now married to Brazilian pianist Eliane Elias, and he let Eliane Elias hear these cassettes, and she decided to do a tribute album to Bill Evans. I don't think there's a jazz pianist out there that doesn't list Bill Evans as an influence. He's simply revered by pianists. So what you're going to hear next is Eliane's tribute to Bill Evans, and we hear a little snippet of her at the end. So this is a record produced in 2007 called Something For You. Eliane Elias sings and plays Bill Evans. So you hear Bill and his original cassette, and then you'll hear Eliane Elias with Mark Johnson on bass and Joey Barron on drums.

Sweet and Lovely, Bill Evans on piano, from his 1961 record Explorations, with Scott LaFaro on bass and Paul Motion on drums. Before that, Bill Evans recorded just a couple years earlier when he was holding down the piano chair with Miles Davis's band from the iconic record. Iconic is a very overused word these days, but this record is truly iconic, Kind of Blue. And whenever you invoke Kind of Blue, you kind of have to mention all the players on it. Miles on trumpet, Coltrane on tenor, Cannonball Adderley on alto, Paul Chambers on bass, Jimmy Cobb on drums, yes, Bill Evans playing piano. That was All Blues. And before that, Eliane Elias from her tribute album to Bill Evans called Something For You. That was Eliane Elias playing piano and singing. A lot of Bill Evans in that set. I'm indulging you. You're indulging me, actually. I'm Jana Lee Ross. You're listening to Jazz. You can get in touch with us anytime at our email. That is jazznetwork@wfmt.com. Drop us a line and let us know what you like about the jazz. This is a Miles Davis tune called Recollection.

Pat Martino on guitar, recorded live at Yoshi's in Oakland in 2000, with him Joey DeFrancesco on organ and Billy Hart on drums. That was the Miles Davis tune, Recollection. I'm Jana Lee Ross. 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Send us an email. 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I'm going to finish up this hour with Miles Davis, a very Parisian film noir thing here. He did music for the film L'Ascenseur pour l'Échafaud. That is The Elevator to the Scaffold, great film noir starring Jean Moreau. With Miles on this, Pierre Michelot on bass, Kenny Clark on drums, Barney Willen on tenor, and Renee Ortiger playing piano.

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4-in-1, a Thelonious Monk tune recorded by Joe Lovano and Hank Jones at the piano in 2006. We'll hear another track now featuring Hank Jones at the piano, this recorded over 40 years earlier from what you just heard, Two for the Blues with the Ray Brown Milt Jackson All-Star Big Band.

West Montgomery, Smoking at the Half Note, great live album recorded at the Half Note in New York City in September 1965. And with Wes, Wynton Kelly on piano, Jimmy Cobb on drums, Paul Chambers on bass. They were playing Unit 7, a tune written by Sam Jones. And Sam Jones was playing on the track you heard before that with the Bray Brown Milt Jackson All-Star Big Band. That tune was Two for the Blues, another famous Mr. Jones, not related to Sam Jones. Hank Jones played the great piano intro to that tune. I'm Janie Lee Ross. You're listening to Jazz.

The title track from a lovely record released by Christian McBride in 1997, with him, Nicholas Payton, playing trumpet and Mark Whitfield on guitar. The CD, Finger Painting, the music of Herbie Hancock, all Herbie tunes, and those wonderful quiet arrangements. And before that, another Herbie tune, Maiden Voyage, given a sort of mashup medley treatment with Radiohead's Everything in Its Right Place, and that was Robert Glasper at the piano. We started that set with Ron Carter's Little Waltz, and that was Ron Carter playing bass and a Houston person joining him on tenor sax. Again, quiet, but still grooving. You don't always need the drums, you know. I'm Jane Lee Ross. You're listening to Jazz. Thank you so much for joining me for this music. You can get in touch with us anytime by email. 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Drop us a line and let us know what you love about jazz.

Two tunes written by Paul Simon, Still Crazy After All These Years, Brad Mehldau at the piano with Larry Grenadier on bass and Jorge Rossi playing drums. And before that, Karen Allison playing keyboards and singing April Come She Will. I'm Janalee Ross. You're listening to Jazz.

Recorded in 1971, the title track to Mingus's The Shoes of the Fisherman's Wife. Actually, the full title to that tune is The Shoes of the Fisherman's Wife or some jive slippers. And just a glorious arrangement of that tune. All-star band there featuring no fewer than three basses played upon by Mingus himself, Ron Carter, and Milt Hinton. I'm Jana Lee Ross. You're listening to Jazz. Thank you so much for joining me for this great music. You can get in touch with us anytime by email and let us know what you love about jazz. 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

I've got some movie music for you now. From the 1988 film Do the Right Thing, directed by Spike Lee, this music is composed by his father, Bill Lee, and features Branford Marsalis and Terrence Blanchard.

0: 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I'm Jana Lee Ross, and you're listening to Jazz.
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The John McLean Clark Summers Band, with Joe Locke on vibes, Xavier Breaker drums, John McLean guitar, Clark Summers on bass, from their recording and the title track, Parts Unknown. Thank you so much for joining me. You with D. Alexander. Happy to be here with you. I've got such great things in store for you to check out, and I really hope that you enjoy it. I think that you will, because it's all good. Please stay with me as we journey through this hour of music together, and I hope that it'll put you in a really great mood, put a smile on your face as well, and keep one there. Stay with me. This is Jazz.

David Murray and the Black Saint Quartet featuring Cassandra Wilson, the title track from the recording Sacred Ground, also with Lafayette Gilchrist on piano, Ray Drummond to bass, and Andrew Sorrell on drums. And before that, we heard from guitarist, educator, composer Mike Alamana from his recording on Eyes and Ears Records, Vonology. We heard the composition Libra Channeling, and he has a host of powerhouse musicians on this recording, namely Victor Garcia, trumpet, Greg Ward, alto, Jeff Bradfield, tenor, Kendall Moore, trombone, Tamika Reed, cello, Matt Ferguson, bass, Michael Rayner, drums, and Mike Alamana, of course, on guitar. Let's continue with the NYO Jazz with Mr. Sean Jones as the artistic director from the recording We're Still Here. Let's take a listen to Mr. Jones and Company featuring Sean Jones.

All right, we're going to try a new song. This is a song written by Eddie Harris. Today was the first time we ever saw it. So, with your help, we might do it. This is called Cold Duck Time.

Toe duck.

Alice Coltrane on harp, the title from the recording, Journey in Satchidananda. And right before that, we heard from Les McCann and Eddie Harris from Swiss Movement, Cold Duck Time. And he said that this was their first time playing it. And I know how that is. When somebody puts a piece of music in front of you without a rehearsal, you just wing it. And sometimes it's really, really great. And we started things off with Leah Booth from her recording, Life Can Be Beautiful. Try Your Wings. Let's continue with Abare Plays Jobim, Volume 2, with Meditation.

Thank you so much for joining us during this hour of music. Please let us know how you feel about it by emailing us at jazznetwork@wfmt.com. We certainly look forward to hearing from you and your comments. I've had a great time sharing this music with you. Hope you've enjoyed it. Please, by all means, don't forget to share this music with your children. They are listening, and let's pass the baton on to them. Until we are together again, please take care of yourself. Let those that you love, keep them close to you, because the next moment is not promised. But one thing is guaranteed, there will be great music in store for you from me. Until then, take care. This is Jazz.

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That's Theo Hill on piano from his recording Promethean on Positone. Thank you so much for joining me. He has with him Yasushi Nakamura on bass, Mark Whitfield Jr. on drums. More great music coming up just for you. Happy you decided to tune in and take a listen. More music coming up just for you. This is Jazz.

That's Miss Kelly Johnson from Something Good. Really wonderful rendition of the Cole Porter, You Do Something to Me. And before that, we heard from Gil Fama from the recording 3. Lionel Lueke on guitar, Massimo Biocati on bass, and Ferenc Nemeth on drums. And we heard the composition 13th Floor to Heaven with Lionel Lueke on vocals as well. Started things off with Joel Ross from Kingmaker, the title track from his recording, and he's on Blue Note. Let's continue with the Iron Starlet, Miss Connie Hahn. That's the name of her recording. And we're going to take a listen to her rendition of Detour Ahead.

Julian Lage on guitar, Dave King drums, Jorge Roder bass, In Heaven from Love Hurts. And before that, we heard from Air, from the recording Airtime, Henry Threadgill on saxophone, Fred Hopkins bass, Steve McCall percussion and drums, and the composer, I'll Be Right Here Waiting. Started things off with Mr. Cahill El-Zabar and his Spirit Groove, with David Murray as a special guest on saxophone. We heard the composition Nectar. Let's continue with Jazz Words from Steve Million featuring Sarah Marie Young on vocals. Let's take a listen to Nika's Changes.

tenor man Joshua Redman from his recording Come What May, and we heard the composition How We Do, with Aaron Goldberg piano, Reuben Rogers bass, Gregory Hutchinson on drums, and of course Mr. Redman on tenor, and also the composer on Nonesuch. That's the label. Thank you so much for joining me. Had a great time, as always, sharing this music with you. Hope you enjoyed it. Please let us know. You can reach out to us by emailing us at jazznetwork@wfmt.com. We certainly look forward to your comments. We're always interested in what you have to say. Until we are together again, please take care of yourself. Live every minute. Put yourself in it. Please share the music with your children. They are listening. This is Your Life. You're with D. Alexander, and this is Jazz.

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5: From NPR News in Washington, I'm Windsor Johnston. People are gathering at Ground Zero in New York City at this hour to mark 9/11. It was 25 years ago today that al-Qaeda terrorists hijacked four passenger planes and carried out coordinated attacks on the United States. Nearly 3,000 people were killed at the World Trade Center, the Pentagon, and aboard United Airlines Flight 93. NPR's Brian Mann is in Lower Manhattan, where a ceremony is about to get underway.
6: Some gatherings, like the one here in Manhattan at the 9/11 Memorial, will be large. Vice President J.D. Vance and former President Joe Biden will attend as names of the dead are read out, followed by moments of silence. President Trump is expected to speak at the Pentagon, and there will be events in Shanksville, Pennsylvania, where one of four hijacked planes crashed. There will also be smaller gatherings. The family of Barbara Keating will finally lay her to rest today in Framingham, Massachusetts. The mother of five children and 12 grandchildren died on 9/11 when her plane hit the World Trade Center. Her remains were found and identified just last year. Barbara Keating will be buried next to her husband, William. Brian Mann, NPR News, New York.
5: Political conventions are usually held before presidential elections, but this year Republicans held a midterm convention in Texas. NPR's Ryland Barton reports Democrats did something similar in 1978 as an unpopular President Jimmy Carter tried to rally support.
7: Thousands of Democrats descended on Memphis for what President Carter hoped would be a unified pep rally. What he got was a civil war over inflation and budget cuts. More liberal Democrats, led by Massachusetts Senator Ted Kennedy, revolted on the floor. Kennedy delivered a speech demanding universal health care, openly upstaging the sitting president.
8: It's going to be for that Democratic platform plank that provides decent quality health care.
7: The spectacle laid the groundwork for Kennedy's 1980 primary challenge against Carter. Party leaders quietly killed off the midterm convention format a few years later. Ryland Barton, NPR News.
5: The price of diesel has topped $6 a gallon for the first time ever. NPR's Stephen Bisaha says it's more than just truckers paying for the higher cost at the gas pump.
9: This rise in diesel prices has been rapid. It's gone up 42 cents a gallon in September alone. And since the war with Iran started, diesel's up $2.30. The recent hike follows a steep increase in oil prices as the U.S. war against Iran escalates. Farmers use diesel to power equipment, and that food then gets shipped to stores in trucks also fueled by diesel, so this could drive up grocery bills. Other goods shipped across the country could also see price increases. Stephen Bisaha, NPR News.
5: This is NPR. The latest.
10: 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And the Public Welfare Foundation, committed to advancing transformative youth and criminal justice reforms.

Jason Adeshewitz on Vibes from the recording Spacer. The composition simply entitled Bees. And he has with him Mike Reed on drums and Nate McBride on bass. Thank you so much for joining me. Happy to be here with you. And I appreciate you tuning in and listening to the music. Got some new music for you as well as classics. So thank you for joining me during this hour. Please stay with me. This is Jazz.

on the Afar Music label out of Chicago, Tenor Time, Scott Burns, John Wojciechowski, Jeff Bradfield, three phenomenal individuals as well as musicians. We heard the composition composed by Richard D. Johnson on piano and also the owner of the label. His composition, Curioso, along with Clark Summers on bass, Greg Archery on drums. Before that, we heard from the Olay album by John Coltrane, a bonus track, To Her Ladyship, with Eric Dolphy on flute, Freddie Hubbard trumpet, McCoy Tyner piano, Art Davis bass, Elvin Jones on drums, and of course John Coltrane on tenor. To Her Ladyship. Started things off with Miss Irene Reed from Million Dollar Secret with her rendition of What I Did for Love. And she's supported by Charles Erlin on Hammond B3, Eric Alexander tenor, James Rotundi trumpet, Bob DeVos guitar, and Greg Rockingham on drums. Let's continue with Nat King Cole, I Love You for Sentimental Reasons.

French violinist Jean-Luc Ponty teams up with a phenomenal group of musicians from Mali in West Africa to create a jewel of music. The title track, Chakola, is also the title of the recording. Before that, we heard from Omar Sosa and Sekou Keita from Transparent Water. We heard the composition In the Forest and started things off with Antonio Adolfo from the recording Bruma, celebrating the music of Milt Nascimento. We heard the composition Caiz. Let's continue with Somi, the reimagination of Miriam Makeba, A Piece of Ground.

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4: Hi, from NPR News in Washington, I'm Windsor Johnston. The National Anthem opened this morning's ceremony at Ground Zero in New York City as the nation marks 25 years since the September 11th terrorist attacks. A moment of silence was held at 8:46, the time that the first hijacked plane struck the North Tower of the World Trade Center in 2001. A bell tolled afterward as families gathered to read the names of their loved ones who died there that day. Memorial ceremonies are also being held at the Pentagon and in western Pennsylvania. In Shanksville, crowds are gathering to remember the passengers and crew of United Airlines Flight 93. The plane crashed into a field after hijackers seized the cockpit and those aboard fought back. Inflation remained stubbornly high last month, fueled in part by rising gasoline prices. NPR's Scott Horsley reports the cost of living in August was up 3.4% from a year ago.
5: Inflation heated up in August after a slowdown the month before. Prices rose 0.4% between July and August, with higher gasoline prices accounting for more than a third of that overall jump. Energy prices continue to climb in early September, with the average price of diesel fuel now topping $6 a gallon for the first time ever. The cost of airline tickets and used cars was also up last month. Stripping out volatile energy and food prices, so-called core inflation dipped to 2.4% in August, a slightly smaller annual increase than the previous month. Today's inflation report is the last big piece of economic news before next week's Federal Reserve meeting, where policymakers will have to decide whether to raise interest rates. Scott Horsley, NPR News, Washington.
4: President Trump wrapped up a two-day midterm convention in Dallas, Texas last night. NPR's Tamara Keith reports this convention may be Trump's last as a dominant political figure.
6: President Trump has long exaggerated the size of his crowds, and the convention was no different.
7: Everybody said, if you have a midterm convention, it's going to be a disaster. No, but look at that, the highest rafter, no empty seats.
6: But there were empty seats. Thousands of them, the entire 300 level of the arena. And as Trump riffed on, he looked up and appeared to see what everyone in the room could see.
7: I shouldn't have looked up there. No, but look at this arena. This is a big arena.
6: The convention ended with red, white, blue, and gold balloons raining down from the ceiling. A tenor sang Phantom of the Opera as Trump swayed on stage with his eyes closed. Tamara Keith, NPR News, Dallas.
4: 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The Trump
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0: You know they were just fanning that bandstand.
1: Yeah, yeah.
0: By the end of it,
1: everybody was like, right. Yeah, it was. The party was on. Cannonball Adderley, of course, with the classic "Mercy, Mercy, Mercy." Brother Nat at the cornet. Victor Gaskin at bass, Roy McCurdy at drums, Joe Zawinul, the composer, and at the Wurlitzer electric piano. Recorded at Capitol Studios in Hollywood, but the album says live at the club because Cannonball was friends with this bar owner in Chicago and said, well, let's just call it at your place.
0: You can make the club but, anywhere.
1: Yeah, that's right. Live audience, open bar.
0: Oh, yeah.
1: Enthusiastic crowd.
0: Oh, yeah.
1: Friends.
0: That's it.
1: Hey, that's what we need on this TGIF. For the end of a busy short week, okay?
0: Mm-hmm.
1: It seems like it kind of went Monday, Monday, Monday, Friday, and here we are on this Friday, September 11th, the Day of Remembrance here in the U.S. of A. I'm Steve Chavis with Abby Clark. It's the morning set on Kuvo. Let's take a quick look outside and see what the commute brings us. This accident, I-25 northbound, right at I-76. With backups to 58th, that's called the cluster. There's a lot going on up there, but that crash blocking the left lane on I-25 northbound right at I-76. Keep you posted through the morning. Otherwise, things are getting along. We've got a sunny day with a high of 92 today. Slight chance of storms on Saturday with a high of 85, mid-90s on Sunday, and rain next week, early next week. So we'll take all of that. It's 65 in Denver, 46 in Breckenridge.
0: Okay, about 7:11 here on this Friday morning. Lots of great tunes in the playlist as we get into the weekend. Plus, we've got some best bets as well to get you locked in on what's going on in our city and beyond. We've got Abby's pick, and we're noting the birthday today of Harry Connick Jr. He's the vocalist and the actor.
1: Yeah.
0: He has a lot of hats, a lot of creative hats. So looking forward to diving into his works. Our studio line is always open. Text or call us at 303-291-0666. And check us out on Facebook, Instagram, and YouTube as well.
1: One of the best names in jazz, Skinny Hightower.
0: I know. His old war buddies gave it to him.
1: And he plays a lot of instruments on this album. The album, new in the Kuvo library, called Feels Like Destiny. We're going with Between the Lines. Skinny Hightower to get us along in this 7 o'clock hour on Kuvo Jazz.

0: Sometimes all you need are three if they're the right three. Jeff Hamilton at drums, John Hamar at double bass, and Steve Kowalczyk at electric guitar. The album Buckshot Blues and the song perfect for this morning, Day Dance. On Kuvo Jazz, it's 7:21 and a half. I'm Steve with Abby. We'll look at some best bets for the weekend ahead coming up on the morning
1: Dazzle Diver presents tonight, Dominique Philomy. On Saturday, Ana Luna, a French-Colombian artist who blends her skills as a violinist, instrumentalist, and composer. 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
0: There's something.

0: something bubbling underneath. There.
1: I know. It's coming to fruition.
0: You're right. Is that the little egg shaker, you think?
1: Yeah, I think so.
0: Okay.
1: The precision, though, I would never.
0: Right. You. Okay, there it goes. Yeah, this one sneaks up on you on the dance floor. You're just cruising along, and all of a sudden, you're into a groove.
1: Yep.
0: All right, DJ Abby C. Happy Friday. We made it, and we're going to look at some best bets for the weekend ahead. There's a lot out there, even on this, you know, it's not official fall, but after Labor Day, we're into September.
1: I know.
0: And, yeah.
1: We're looking ahead, and I've got kind of a fall vibe for this weekend. It's the only weekend that this play is showing. Mm. Last year, I got to know the Third Side Theater. They're this theater company that makes theater from scratch. They had a show that they wrote,
0: okay,
1: made the puppets for,
0: oh,
1: made the music for,
0: oh,
1: and of course, like, crafted the visual aesthetic and the way that the,
0: okay,
1: the play came to life, called Princess and the Goblin.
0: Mm.
1: And this year, they're back with another play called Brindlewood. It follows a young girl, Alara, who wanders too far from home. She's lost in an ancient forest. She was meant to just get some water before dusk, but she strays the path and is swallowed by the darkening woods. And they've been making these puppets. I'll just show you one real quick. This is the rabbit in the play.
0: Oh,
1: and
0: wow,
1: they've worked, I think, with other puppet makers in the community. But it's really cool to know that they just made all of these.
0: That's amazing. And is it just puppets? Are there live actors?
1: There's live actors as
0: okay,
1: well, but a lot of the puppets play the actors.
0: So you get the interaction.
1: Or the actors play the puppets, yeah.
0: And they do it from scratch. You know, theater is ambitious from the get-go.
1: Mm-hmm.
0: Original theater, even more so.
1: Exactly.
0: And everything that we enjoy about drama and all the TVs and movies, blah, blah, blah, it starts on stage.
1: It starts on stage.
0: Yeah.
1: So that's happening at the People's Center, People's Building. You can find out more at thirdsidetheater.com in Aurora.
0: That's Aurora. The People's Building.
1: Yeah,
0: nice. Great name for it. I'm going to go to, while the politicians and the economists battle it out over our northern border, at least music and jazz continues this beautiful exchange of artistry and personality and creativity. And Denver is graced with Montreal-based singer-songwriter Dominique Fils-Aimé, a 2-time Juno Award winner in Denver at Dazzle for 2 sets tonight.
1: Oh my goodness.
0: Now, this name might be new to you, but that's only because you're not listening to Jazz Odyssey.
1: Yeah, I might have thrown a few songs in. I think she just has a beautiful quality to her voice. And she builds a sonic world with layering of her own voice, which is cool.
0: Yeah, and we'll check out some of that in this this track we're going to play here. But if you're looking for something to do, we always recommend the events page, news and events page at KUVO.org.
1: Stacked.
0: Lots of stuff to choose from. All right, let's check this out then from Dominique Fils-Aimé. The album is called Our Roots Run Deep. You put in this song a while back called Give Me a Reason.
1: Yeah.
0: And it has some of that layering and just let her take you there. She's on stage tonight at Dazzle. It's Kubo Jazz. Happy Friday. We made it.

0: Two words, Bud Powell. Great title for an album. Donald Vega, along with John Patitucci at bass and Lewis Nash at drums. Donald Vega's two words, Bud Powell. Great to see Bud Powell getting the recognition and the respect that he deserves.
1: 5 degrees to Bud Powell.
0: Yep, right?
1: Seriously.
0: Talk about jazz piano, bring up Bud Powell, and piano players start looking at each other like...
1: You know Bob.
0: Okay, the gauntlet has been thrown. It's Kuvo Jazz, Good Friday morning, September 11th, and we're at 7:36 in the a.m. Let's get in as much music today as we can. We're going to go now with one from Gil Scott-Heron and Brian Jackson, foreshadowing an interview we had with Brian Jackson. That'll be on the air soon.
1: Mm-hmm.
0: This one from the album The First Minute of a New Day on Kuvo Jazz.

0: Woody Shaw, the cornet and flugelhorn, with a great song that's on the album Woody 3, named for his newborn son at the time. The team on that record, just so strong. Curtis Fuller and Steve Turay and George Cables and Onaje Allen Gums and all those folks pitching in to make Woody Shaw's Woody 3 back in 1979 a real swinger. We heard from Grover Washington Jr. from his album All My Tomorrows and the tune Happenstance. We're at 752 now, and we've got a disabled vehicle on I-70 westbound at I-270, backups to Tower Road. Slow going this morning on I-70 westbound due to that stall. And I-25 southbound, left lane closed at about Park Avenue. So look out for some delays as you're trying to head into downtown. Mostly sunny and high of 92 today. Mid-80s Saturday, slight chance of afternoon showers. 94 on Sunday and rain in the forecast for next week, Monday night and Tuesday. It's 67 in Denver, 49 in Breckenridge.
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4: It's Kuvo Jazz. Thank you so much for tuning in this morning. We've got in the playlist more great music in the 8 and 9 o'clock hour. We've got weekend best bets to look forward to, things going on in our community, and Abby's pick, as well as a birthday salute to Mr. Harry Connick Jr. Our studio line is open for your text or calls at 303-291-0666. And we'd love to hear from you.
0: Let's keep it swinging this morning. Hear this from flutist Haruna Fukuzawa, who she says was mentored by Frank West. And that's a pretty awesome mentor if you're playing flute. It's the title track from her latest, Plays at the Wrong Time. And she plays it well. It's Haruna Fukuzawa on KUVO.

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3: Live from NPR News in Washington, I'm Windsor Johnston. A bell tolled at Ground Zero this morning in New York City as the nation observes 25 years since the September 11th terrorist attacks. A moment of silence was held at 8:46, marking the time the first hijacked plane struck the North Tower of the World Trade Center. NPR's Brian Mann is at the site where family members are gathering to honor their loved ones.
4: People are reading out the names of those lost on 9/11. It's family members speaking. Incredible emotion here. There are no speeches. That's according to long-standing custom, but there is music. Yo-Yo Ma is performing in the background to accompany them. And just a few moments ago, the Brooklyn Youth Chorus performed the Star-Spangled Banner.
3: That's NPR's Brian Mann reporting from Ground Zero. This morning at the Pentagon, families read aloud the names of the 184 people who were killed when American Airlines Flight 77 crashed into the building.
5: Petty Officer Third Class Melissa Rose Barnes, United States Navy.
3: President Trump is marking the anniversary at the Pentagon and will address the families gathered there. In western Pennsylvania, the 40 passengers and crew members aboard United Airlines Flight 93 are being remembered. Their plane crashed into a field near Shanksville after a hijacker seized the cockpit. Investigators determined the flight had been headed toward the nation's capital. Stocks opened sharply higher this morning on Wall Street after a report showing inflation remained elevated last month. NPR's Scott Horsley reports the Dow Jones Industrial Average jumped by about 576 points in early trading.
6: Consumer prices in August were up 3.4% from a year ago, leaving the annual inflation rate unchanged from the month before. Prices rose 0.4% between July and August, with a sharp jump in gasoline prices accounting for more than a third of that monthly increase. Energy prices have continued to climb in September, with the average price of diesel fuel now topping $6 a gallon for the first time ever. Stripping out volatile food and energy prices, the core inflation rate for the last 12 months cooled slightly, but core inflation for the month of August accelerated. Investors were already betting the Federal Reserve would raise interest rates when policymakers meet next week. Investors think today's inflation report makes a rate hike even more likely. Scott Horsley, NPR News, Washington.
3: California Governor Gavin Newsom has signed legislation aimed at protecting children online. One bans social media platforms from offering users under 16 addictive features such as autoplay and personalized feeds. The measures are among the most extensive online protections for young people in the country. This is NPR.
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0: Well, Reedman Steve Wilson just gave us such a nice project in his album from earlier in 2026 called Enduring Sonnets. Helen's song there with Joe Lockett vibes, Jay Anderson at bass, Kendrick Scott at drums, and Rini Rosnes at the piano. Steve Wilson on Kuvo Jazz to kick off the 8 o'clock hour. It's 8:10 in the morning, Friday, September 11th, 2026. I'm Steve with Abby. We're looking at I-25 here, southbound, first getting into downtown. This one looks like it's right around Park Avenue. It was a left lane issue. Traffic moving because it's so light. But when you get further down, there's an issue on I-25 southbound, blocking the left lane right at the I-225 ramp. That's slowing things all the way back to University. Slow going south on I-25. We've got a sunny day with a high of 92 today, 85 tomorrow, slight chance of afternoon storms Saturday and Sunday, then a good chance of rain on Monday night and Tuesday into next week. It's 67 in Denver, 50 in Breckenridge. Abby, the Colorado observance of 9/11 is probably highlighted by the memorial stair climb at Red Rocks. Mm-hmm. And at about 8:45, they'll start the ceremony. At about 9:02, the climb starts. They're actually going to run up and down those stairs 9 times to be an equivalent of the World Trade Center height of 110 stories, 2,200 steps. But it's not competitive. There's nothing but love in the room, and some of them are carrying like full gear, like tanks and equipment like the firefighters did.
1: Absolutely.
0: So, big doings out there at Red Rocks, Feast of Trumpets, Yom Teruah, Rosh Hashanah, Jewish New Year. Lots going on. That kicks off tonight at sundown.
1: Yeah, thank you for tuning in and starting the weekend with us and spending the day with us. We've got a lot of music to get you through. We've got some happenings in town that we'll share, Abby's pick, as well as a birthday shout-out to Harry Connick Jr. Our studio line is open. Text or call us anytime, 303-291-0666. Appreciate everybody that's checked in this morning so far. Love for the Gil Sky Heron.
0: Hey.
1: Last hour. Love for the trumpets that we hear all day here on KUVO.
0: Right?
1: So thank you so much for tuning in.
0: Another duo project in the Kuvo Library. This one from pianist Yoko Miwa and vocalist Michaela Shirley. These two ladies put together an album called The Midnight Hour, dedicated to Sheila Jordan, who left us just before they went into the studio. They're going to take on the Sweets Edison John Hendricks classic Centerpiece. Yoko Miwa at the piano, Michaela Shirley at the microphone. Centerpiece on Kuvo Jazz.

0: Brad Good's I Should Care. A great version of that one. On the album out of the year 2000, Toy Trumpet. Man, Brad, you've been doing this thing for a while, man. Ira Sullivan at the soprano sax, Jody Christian at piano, Dana Hall at drums, and Larry Coet at bass. It's Brad Good's Toy Trumpet on Kuvo Jazz. 8:23. We're going to look around, see if we can find some best bets for this weekend coming up.
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2: Abby, I want to say that one of the cool things about Denver is the way people are activating historic spaces in our town. Yep. And that's one of the signs that a city is alive. It just doesn't tear everything down.
3: No.
2: We can bring some things back.
3: We're breathing some new life into it. The Federal Theater is an icon here in Colorado, based in 1923 was when it was built. And it's still gathering people, including this weekend. There is a Federal Nights hang on September 12th, Saturday. Wow. Soldies, oldies, funk, cumbia, and more. Doors are at 8, and they've got a lot of DJs lined up, including Benjamin Chavez, DJ Psycho, DJ Miggy, and DJ Ricky O! From your Latin Soul Party, which kicks off tonight. So, very, very cool to see. And, you know, where the music gathers, so does the Good Eats. Papas Grandes is going to be having tacos and Mexican stuffed potatoes. Of course, the music. There's going to be vendors and photos and fun for the whole family. Mm. So you can find out more at thefederaltheater.com.
2: Iconic right there at 38th and Federal. Don't miss it. All right. Look, the whole Welton Street corridor, the Five Points Business Improvement District, has been activated. And all summer long, they've been doing stuff on First Fridays, and they've got one here coming up this weekend. It's called the High Points Fest 2. They did it last year, so this is the second one. They've got some really, a really impressive lineup. I got to mention a couple of the DJs that are in between the live music acts include DJ Sugar Bear and DJ Tosh from the Drop 104.7, All Day West from Jazz Odyssey doing a set, and some really impressive players, including Hugh Reagan and the Messengers of Peace. We've got this guy named Derek Hodge.
3: This guy.
2: Who is like a national music producer, creator, bassist. He's on the main stage at 6:15. It's going to be a jam. There's a tribute to Charles Burrell on the backstage at Cervantes. This is the patio. They've got a patio, and
3: I don't think I've been.
2: I haven't been there.
3: There's like a wooden stage that's built right into the corner,
2: okay.
3: And lots of cool wooden seating.
2: Okay.
3: Yeah, very, very
2: nice. Okay. So anyway, information on the High Points Fest 2 at KUVO.org.
3: Nice. I went last year. I got my sticker.
2: Oh, look at it. Okay.
3: So it's exciting. I know it takes a lot to get these things off the ground.
2: Yeah.
3: So to see it come back for a second year is awesome.
2: Yeah, tickets and information at HI Points Fest. Gregory Goodloe is playing. He kicks it off at 1 o'clock tomorrow. This is on Saturday the 12th. So Gregory Goodloe will be on the patio at Cervantes. Gregory Goodloe is one of those guitarists here. Don't sleep on him. This man brings it, and I found a track in our library I want to share. It's called In This Love, about his love for the music. Guitarist Gregory Goodloe this morning on KUVO's Morning Set.

0: Everybody's involved in that one. Carlos Enriquez Big Band from the album Mon Conclave and a mashup called Evidence of 4-in-1. On KUVO this morning, happy Friday. It's September 11th, a day of remembrance for our country, and we are glad you're with us here on KUVO for the soundtrack of your Friday. We say happy birthday to a young fella out of New Orleans, Harry Connick Jr., who turns 59 today. Young man.
1: Okay, he's a musician, of course.
0: Yeah, a little bit of a backstory. Pianist and vocalist at the age of 5.
1: Yeah, and he studied with, was it Booker?
0: Yes, with James Booker.
1: Okay.
0: James Booker had some encounters with the law. Harry Connick's father was the DA, and they arranged, you know, part of his community service was music lessons for this boy here.
1: Mm.
0: And Harry Connick Jr., for all of his celebrity, because he's really probably more known as an actor in all the movies that he's been in, and the music that he's done for movies, like When Harry Met Sally, Hope Floats with Sandra Bullock, and A Dolphin Tale with Morgan Freeman, P.S. I Love You with Hilary Swank, Copycat with Sigourney Weaver. He's kind of a rom-com guy, because he's good looking, he's got a great voice, he's got a little New Orleans swag, but don't hate on him, because the man brings the music, he really does. In fact, he's working on a orchestral piece about his mother's journey from New York to Morocco to New Orleans, and so he's really bringing that story out, and man, when these guys like to get down on their charts, that's going to be special. So we look forward to hearing that. Let's go back a little bit to Harry Connick Jr.'s album 30. And this one, Harry Connick Jr. at the piano, Way Down Yonder in New Orleans on KUVO.

0: saxophonist Harold Land's project from 1981 called Socha's Dance, spelled with an X. Oscar Brashear at trombone alongside Harold Land, and George Cables with that piano solo there. Amazing stuff. 8:49, 11 before 9 o'clock. It's Duvo. And we working this accident, I-70 eastbound at Quebec. Still slow going eastbound on I-70. Backups to the Coliseum or so. Otherwise, I-25 looks like this one. Just trying to get into downtown, a little slow from the I-70 interchange on. And slow south on I-25 starting at about University due to an earlier issue, a crash blocking the left lane at the I-225 interchange. Our forecast for today, high 92, mostly sunny. 85 on Saturday, slight chance of afternoon, evening storms Saturday and Sunday. Rain expected on Monday night into Tuesday, so we'll take all of that. Right now in Denver, 78 degrees. In Breckenridge, 51.
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6: All right, you're tuned to the morning set. 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And what do we got next?
0: The electrifying Seamus Blake. Yeah, this tenor saxophonist has added the EWI.
6: EWI.
0: The EWI, the electronic wind instrument, to his bag of tricks. He sings as well. Corey Fonville at drums and Tim Lefebvre at electric bass. We've got lots of stuff happening on this one. Sam Yahel doing the Hammond B3 and clavinet and Fender Rhodes. We might hear all of that on this track, Funkorama, from Seamus Blake and his tribute to Eddie Harris on KUVO.

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3: Live from NPR News in Washington, I'm Windsor Johnston. The national anthem opened this morning's ceremony at the Pentagon as the nation marks 25 years since the September 11th terrorist attacks. President Trump paid tribute to the 184 people killed at the Pentagon and aboard American Airlines Flight 77.
4: We will honor their lives. We will cherish their beautiful memories. And we will protect this country and its freedoms for every future generation.
3: At Ground Zero in New York City, families are reading the names of their loved ones who were killed at the World Trade Center in 2001.
5: William F. Abrahamson.
6: Richard Anthony Achetta.
3: Henrik. Another ceremony is underway in western Pennsylvania to remember the 40 passengers and crew members aboard United Airlines Flight 93. The U.S. Supreme Court blocked Missouri from using a congressional map that was drawn to produce a Republican-leaning seat. St. Louis Public Radio's Jason Rosenbaum reports, at least for now, it's a big win for Democrats.
7: The Supreme Court stayed a lower court decision that required Missouri to use congressional lines from 2025 aimed at ousting Democratic Congressman Emanuel Cleaver. That means the state will use a map in the general election that includes a Kansas City-based seat Cleaver will likely win. Cleaver says he's grateful Missourians gathered thousands of signatures to put the 2025 map up for a statewide vote, which means it cannot go into effect before November.
8: I have never, ever, ever been involved in anything that has generated the response I have been getting from people all over the state of Missouri.
7: President Trump pressed Missouri Republicans to pass the map targeting Cleaver to help the GOP maintain control of the House. For NPR News, I'm Jason Rosenbaum in St. Louis.
3: Swing voters in Michigan say they're worried about higher prices as President Trump ramps up tariffs on Canada. NPR observed two online focus groups this week with these voters. NPR's Ashley Lopez reports.
9: The focus groups consisted of 13 people in the battleground state of Michigan who voted for Joe Biden in 2020 and then Trump in 2024. 11 of these swing voters, a sizable majority, said they think this escalating trade war with Canada will be bad for Michigan, which shares a border with the country. PJ was one of those voters. He participated under the condition his last name would not be used.
10: Prices are going to go up. I mean, that's, you know, the more we put tariffs on stuff, the more they put tariffs on stuff. Lack of trade, I mean, prices are just ultimately going to go up, you know, for all of us.
9: These voters say affordability and high prices remain the key issue for them heading into this year's midterm elections. Ashley Lopez, NPR News.
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0: That's a satisfying project. Recorded in the mid-60s, released by Blue Note in 1986. They were going to get to it. It'll be fine. They were going to get to it. The song is called Third Time Around. And we had Lee Morgan alongside tenor saxophonist Hank Mobley, McCoy Tyner, Bob Cranshaw, and Billy Higgins for an outstanding date. Third Time Around from Hank Mobley's album Straight No Filter on Kuvo Jazz. I'm Steve Chavis with Abby Clark. It's a Friday, September 11th, 2026. It's the morning set on Kuvo. The issue on I-70 in Quebec has still slowed things back to, at least the tunnels, maybe Brighton Boulevard. Slow going east on I-70 for that reason. Both left lanes were blocked while they get that one cleaned up. Looks like I-76 westbound, it's coming into town. The right lane closed between E-470 and Colorado Boulevard. That's due to a crash in the right lane. High today, 92, and it's getting warm fast, mostly sunny today. Mid-80s on Saturday, a bit cooler with a chance of afternoon thunderstorms Saturday and Sunday. Looks like rain for real next Monday night or Tuesday, so that's coming at you. Right now in Denver, 80 degrees already. In Breckenridge, it's up to 53.
1: Okay, 9:12 here in the Mile High City, and lots of music this hour. We're going to touch into what's going on next Wednesday at Jazz Odyssey Presents in just a moment. But we got Abby's pick coming up as well, too. Our studio line is open for texts and calls at 303-291-0666. We feel the love. Thank you so much for texting in. There was some love for Arc de Soleil, which rounded out this last hour. Thank you. Thank you for being such a part of this station.
0: Well, his name is Ian Gillian. He's headlining Jazz Odyssey Presents next Wednesday at Town Hall Collaborative.
1: That's right.
0: Details at KUVO.org. Who is this young man? Where's he from? What's going on there?
1: This young man is based in Denver, but I believe he's from Alabama.
0: Okay.
1: And he has a new album out called Gilly.
0: Ah.
1: For his last name, he's a keyboardist and got together with a great lineup of players to bring this album to life.
0: Oh.
1: He's been in the area of Arkansas, since 2019. I wanted to make sure I got that right. Ian Gilly is modern fusion for sure.
0: Okay.
1: This track here that you have lined up from the album Gilly, it's called Ovident. It features Nate Miller at the trumpet, and it's so funky.
0: All right.
1: And we're going to get down at Jazz Odyssey Presents, so you don't want to miss it. Go to KUVO.org. Get your ticket now. We're all going to hang as we bring in this brand new season of the Jazz Odyssey Presents.
0: I heard in some conversation he's got a bunch of synthesizers and he's just checking them all out, making it work. Let's see what he's got here. The tune is called Ovident. It's from Ian Gilly, coming to a Town Hall Collaborative near you next Wednesday. Ian Gilly on Kuvo.

0: The New York-based group led by Victor Rendon called Blue Mambo and the track Triste o Alegre. Blue Mambo on Kuvo Jazz this morning, 824. Hey, I've got the directions. It's three blocks down on your left across the street from an after-school music program, right in between the record store and the jazz club. It's Abby's Pick coming up.
1: I love that.
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3: Okay, it's Friday, y'all. And we're thinking about the weekend. We're thinking about next week. My best bet is my entire family's coming to visit.
4: Oh, well, there you go.
3: I know. I'm really excited to have my parents and my sister and her husband and my nephew in town.
4: The baby.
3: I know. I've been in my titi era for a year now, but I'm a certified auntie.
4: You're an auntie now.
3: I'm an auntie. I have, little ones on my husband's side too. So I'm thinking about things to do and bring them, to different Colorado spots. I mean, how lucky to get to show them this beautiful state
4: for
3: a week. So, and honestly, we're in that leaf changing.
4: Yo, you're right there, right
3: we're
4: now.
3: Right there. Yeah, so, yeah, I think we're going to do a little trip out and check out the changing leaves here in Colorado. And I've been scoping out some fun things for the kiddos. The butterfly pavilion's a great hang.
4: That's right.
3: The zoo, it's going to be fun. So, I hope you have a wonderful weekend. And if you're traveling, I want to play some traveling song because my little nephew's getting on a plane for the first time.
4: Oh, yeah.
3: Baby Miles is flying.
4: There you go.
3: And I love listening to soul when I'm traveling. So I've got a little Sam Cooke to get us going. This is Exactly Like You, My Kind of Blues on KUVO.

feel so grand. I wanna give this world to you. You seem to understand. Each foolish little dream I'm dreaming and the schemes I'm scheming. Now I know why Mother taught me to be

0: the title track from Brad Lely's Priority Soul on Kuvo Jazz. 9:34, it's KUVO. I'm Steve with Abby, and excited about all these activations of music happening all over.
1: Oh my gosh.
0: I mean, Denver is there. There's so much going on that you have to choose. You can't get to it all.
1: I know. You can try.
0: Yeah.
1: Be like me. Yeah. But it's pretty difficult.
0: Speaking personally,
1: yeah. I wish I could just split myself in two and check out two different things at the same time.
0: Exactly. One of them is the High Points Fest at on Weldon Street, ticketed all day event with venues all up and down Weldon Street, including Derek Hodge, this world-class, world-famous music director and band leader, bassist with Blue Note Records, happens to live in our community.
1: Mm-hmm.
0: And from time to time, if he's not somewhere else in the world, he's here.
1: Where in the world is Derek Hodge?
0: Yeah. Well, Saturday night, he's on Weldon Street at the Five Points Plaza, the main stage for High Points Jazz Festival. Derek Hodge at 6:15 in the evening on the main stage. We're going back to 2000 for this track from his album Color of Noise on Blue Note. It's called New Day from Derek Hodge on KUVO.

0: Does that warm breath at the end count as a vocal?
1: And yeah, it does.
0: Maybe. Okay. Dexter Payne with Thiago de Mello or Thiago Gemello. The 2008 album Disc Tum Dere and the song there called Say La. And, of course, the clarinetist Dexter Payne also performing on the track. Aroro Moro Jr. at piano and Thiago Gemello, the poet and activist and percussionist on the record. We heard from the Michael Deese Big Band, a version of Cherokee before that, and we're at 10 before 10. It's 9:50 at KUVO. The commute pretty much behind us. Earlier issues are mostly handled. Traffic moving around the system on this Friday, as some folks are trying to get in a camping weekend or whatever. In these last few really
1: soaking up
0: really
1: the
0: warm.
1: Summer.
0: Exactly. High today, 92. Mostly sunny. We're in the mid-80s on Saturday. Slight chance of afternoon storms, say, Saturday afternoon, Sunday afternoon. And then a real chance of rain on Monday night and Tuesday when showers are likely. Right now in Denver, it's 83. In Breckenridge, 57.
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1: Yeah, we're about to hop into a weekend of amazing music. Shout out to all of our hosts over the weekend that curate these beautiful shows.
0: Yeah.
1: It's amazing. I mean, we've had an indigenous show on Sunday for like how long?
0: Decades.
1: Decades. Like, Canción Mexicana, decades. 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
0: Monday on the morning set, we get the week started with the latest in jazz news. On My Back Pages, the life and influence of legendary bassist Israel Lopez Valdez, better known as Cachao. And we've got Abby's pick.
1: Tree King continues the music with Nicole Zoraitis right after NPR News, and we're rounding the bend here. I'm really excited, and I hope you guys have a good weekend.
0: Yeah, please do. And don't do anything Abby wouldn't do.
1: That doesn't limit you too much. Okay.
0: Solomon Fortner's got a new record out. It's called Leave That In There. We're going with the track number 3, Solomon Fortner on KUVO Jazz.

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2: Live from NPR News, I'm Lakshmi Singh. Across the country, flags are flying at half-staff. Bells have tolled, names have been read aloud in memory of the nearly 3,000 people who were killed in the 9/11 terrorist attacks on U.S. soil 25 years ago today. Ceremonies have been held in New York.
3: William F. Abrahamson.
4: Richard Anthony Achetta.
3: Henrik Bernard Ackerman.
2: In Shanksville, Pennsylvania. And outside Washington, D.C., President Trump honored the families and victims of the attacks at the Pentagon. NPR's Frank Ordonez reports Trump also used the speech to defend the administration's war against Iran.
5: President Trump and the First Lady listened as the names of the 184 people killed at the Pentagon were read at the beginning of the 25th anniversary ceremony of the attacks that killed nearly 3,000 people in New York, Washington, D.C., and Shanksville, Pennsylvania. In honoring those who died, Trump also sought to tie the moment to his decision to go to war in Iran.
6: We will never, ever forget. That's why we fight today. We don't have a choice. There can only be victory.
5: Trump spoke of American unity following the 9/11 attacks, calling it the authentic spirit of the nation. Franco Ordonez, NPR News.
2: In connection to the war against Iran, diesel prices have topped $6 a gallon for the first time ever. The national average is $6.05. NPR's Stephen Bisaha says it's more than just truckers paying for the higher cost at the pump.
7: This rise in diesel prices has been rapid. It's gone up 42 cents a gallon in September alone. And since the war with Iran started, diesel's up $2.30. The recent hike follows a steep increase in oil prices as the U.S. war against Iran escalates. Farmers use diesel to power equipment, and that food then gets shipped to stores in trucks also fueled by diesel, so this could drive up grocery bills. Other goods shipped across the country could also see price increases. Stephen Bisaha, NPR News.
2: Well, more than 100,000 people turned out for the National Football League's first ever regular season game down under. They watch as the San Francisco 49ers beat the Los Angeles Rams at Australia's Melbourne Cricket Ground. Unlike the Niners, the Rams arrived only 28 hours before kickoff and kept their body clocks on California time. However, Coach Sean McVay says he does not believe the tight travel schedule had anything to do with the loss. This is NPR News.
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0: 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Nicole Zoraitis began mid-morning jazz with Won't Make It Out Alive on her latest CD, The Devil I Knew. A fabulous Friday, weather-wise, sunny and warm, high today near 92, low 58, it's 77 at the Kobokuvo Studios here in downtown Denver. Filling your ear space this hour, we're going to hear from Bobby McFerrin, Bob Berg, Harry Connick Jr. Oh, just so much wonderful music coming your way. I'm Tree King with Mid-Morning Jazz, and this is Bob Berg, Friday night at the Cadillac Club. All right, we're Kubo Jazz.
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stand where you are and feel planted, to have faith in

Kuvo Jazz with Swami Throw Something, a tune on her latest CD, What Does It Take to Bloom? Well, I don't know what it takes to bloom outside of some sunshine and a little water to help it grow. Well, today, September 11th, marks the 25th anniversary of the terrorist attacks. There's ceremonies and memoriams and all kinds of dedications across the United States. And to honor the 2,977 victims who lost their lives a quarter of a century ago. So I'm going to take a moment just to honor them. And coming up, today's segment of Community Connection, I will be chatting with the Aurora Fire Department, the chief and the captain. We're going to talk about 9/11 and how it affects them here as well. All right, I'm Tree King with Mid-Morning Jazz. We're going to get back into it in the next 10 minutes or so. We're going to hear from Jack Walrath, Bobby McFerrin, but right now, Sue Cahill, Evanstonia on KUVO.org.

KVO.org with Jack Walrath, a study in porkine on the CD Masters of Suspense, preceded by Bobby McFerrin, Thinking About Your Body, a track off the 2007 CD Spontaneous Inventions. Born on this 11th of September, happy birthday to you. And pianist Harry Connick Jr., as well as guitarist Hiram Bullock. Tree King with Mid-Morning Jazz as we get back into the music with Hiram Bullock. This is Give It What You Got on KUVO Jazz.

0: Kubo Jazz with Harry Connick Jr., a track from the CD When Harry Met Sally. We heard Stoppin' at the Savoy. Now, the High Points Festival, too, is Saturday. That's tomorrow, September the 12th, on Welton Streets in Denver's Five Points neighborhood, featuring Derek Hodge, Hugh Dragon, and the Messengers of Peace, Gregory Goodlow, DJs All Day, Wes, and Sugar Bear from The Drop, 104.7 and more. 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All right, it's a jazzy thing with Tree King and tantalizing your sound waves in the 11 o'clock hour. Christian McBride's Big Band, Diane Reeves, and Community Connection with the Aurora Fire Department as we honor the fallen soldiers and all of those people from 9/11. Today marks the 25th anniversary of that tragedy. Let's get back into the music now with Pucho and the Latin Soul Brothers. It's Cantaloupe Island on Kubo Jazz.
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2: Live from NPR News, I'm Lakshmi Singh. It's the 25th anniversary of 9/11, the attacks that claimed nearly 3,000 lives in New York City, outside Washington, D.C., and in Shanksville, Pennsylvania. Passengers and crew members of Flight 93 prevented a planned terrorist attack on Washington, D.C. Everyone on board died when the plane instead crashed in an empty field in Shanksville. NPR member station WPSU Sydney Roach reports from this morning's remembrance ceremony at the Flight 93 National Memorial.
3: Family members read the names of those who died aboard Flight 93 on September 11th, 2001.
4: Patricia Cushing, my mother.
3: 40 passengers and crew members were on board when Al-Qaeda terrorists took control. The passengers and crew learned of the attacks on the World Trade Center and the Pentagon and fought back against the hijackers.
5: Andrew Sonny Garcia.
3: The plane was headed for Washington, D.C., but instead crashed in a field in Shanksville, Pennsylvania. Everyone on board died.
6: Katuzi, Grand Colas, and our unborn child.
3: There are more events planned throughout the day and the weekend near the crash site. For NPR News, I'm Sydney Roach in Shanksville, Pennsylvania.
2: Iran says it will attend a regional meeting of the foreign ministers of countries in the Persian Gulf. The Iranian foreign ministry said that 8 foreign ministers will be attending to discuss issues around the Strait of Hormuz, which Iran has blockaded since the start of the war. More from NPR's Hadil Al-Shalchi.
7: The Iranian Foreign Ministry spokesperson, Ismail Baqai, announced that the meeting of foreign ministers will take place in Oman next week. He said the foreign ministers of Iran, Iraq, and other Arab states on the coast of the Persian Gulf and the Sea of Oman will be attending. He said that the meeting will address negotiations Iran and Oman have been part of to reach an agreement to temporarily reopen the Strait of Hormuz. The Iranian blockade of the strait has affected global oil supplies. U.S. diesel prices hit a new American high at an average of $6 a gallon this week. Hadil Al-Shalchi, NPR News, Istanbul.
2: In the U.S., the cost of living in August was up 3.4% from a year ago. Here's NPR's Scott Horsley.
8: Inflation heated up in August after a slowdown the month before. Prices rose 0.4% between July and August, with higher gasoline prices accounting for more than a third of that overall jump. Energy prices continue to climb in early September, with the average price of diesel fuel now topping $6 a gallon for the first time ever. The cost of airline tickets and used cars was also up last month. Stripping out volatile energy and food prices, so-called core inflation dipped to 2.4% in August, a slightly smaller annual increase than the previous month. Today's inflation report is the last big piece of economic news before next week's Federal Reserve meeting, where policymakers will have to decide whether to raise interest rates.
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0: KUVO Jazz 89.3 with the Christian McBride Big Band and Brother Mister off the CD Good Feeling. Conrad Herwig kicked off the 11 o'clock hour this day with Matrix off the CD The Latin Side of Chick Corea. Partly cloudy today, a high near 92, low 58, right now 83, and partly cloudy at the Kobokubo Studios in downtown Denver, where we are honoring the 9/11 recipients, those that we have lost during that terrible tragedy, and all over the country. And right here in Colorado, United Airlines has a memorial they set up, and today it's been unveiled, a new memorial of the World Trade Center still being at the Denver Flight Training Center, United Flight Training Center, that is, to honor the 18 company employees lost in the attacks, as well as the centennial dedication. A new memorial was dedicated there at the Joint Force Headquarters in Colorado in Centennial. And today on Community Connection, we have the Aurora Fire Department as we talk about 9/11 and what it is, what it takes, or what made you decide to be a firefighter. That's coming up on Community Connection next here at KUVO Jazz.
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0: Well, first and foremost, on behalf of myself, our community, and those listening right now, we'd like to thank you for your service. Being a firefighter is important because you protect human life, property, and the environment during emergencies. These are versatile first responders who handle all types of urgencies. They also teach communities how to prevent accidents before they happen. At least we hope so. That's what we try to do, right? That's what you try to do, right? We thank you, Brad and Brian, for being with us here today on KUVO's Community Connection.
4: Well, thanks for having us. I'm really happy to be here today.
0: All right. Thank you. Excellent. Now, what originally inspired you to pursue a career as a firefighter?
5: First Chief.
4: Well, I could go ahead and start. I've wanted to be a firefighter probably since third grade.
0: Mm.
4: And so this is my 25th year with
0: wow.
4: Aurora Fire. I was a public safety cadet with Denver for a couple of years prior to that.
0: Okay.
4: And what always drew me to it is I always felt like the fire department's like your good neighbor, right? You show up when they always have the answer and can solve problems. And that's what I like to do. So
0: that's an excellent answer. How about you?
5: I can vividly remember as a young boy wanting to drive a fire truck. So seeing the lights and sirens go by, I remember that was something I wanted to do. Had the opportunity in high school to go do some ride-alongs with fire departments, and that just solidified that this is what I wanted to do as a career.
0: That's it. Hey, this is it. I knew it. I know what I want to do. That's beautiful. Now, with all these fires across Colorado, I'm sure it takes its toll on each firehouse, correct? How do you deal with that?
4: It's really challenging. Aurora Fire Department, with most of the fire departments in the metro area, is an all-hazards department.
0: Okay.
4: So that means we don't just respond to structure fires. We respond to medical calls. We respond to car accidents.
0: Right.
4: We respond to wildland fires. Back to my statement before about being a good neighbor, we pretty much respond to everything. So right before I went up to headquarters, the last call I responded to on the street when I was driving a ladder truck was I took a cat out of a tree for a citizen.
0: Wow.
4: So it's tough. We have a lot of team atmosphere, which allows us to manage the stress that we see on calls because we see – pretty much people at their worst.
0: Right.
4: And so it's nice having the team atmosphere with it. We have the ability to sit down at the kitchen table. One of the big things at the fire station is meals.
0: Mm.
4: So we always eat lunch together and we always eat dinner together. And that's just kind of a tradition. We usually don't do breakfast because that shift change and everybody's ready to go home or get the truck ready for the next day.
0: For the next day.
4: So that's a good place for us to de-stress and unwind and kind of talk about some of those calls.
0: So how often do you, let's say you're sitting down to eat and all of a sudden, boom, you get a call. How often does that happen?
4: Pretty likely. Usually to eat a meal in the city of Aurora, it takes about 3 to 4 hours.
0: Oh, wow.
4: As we kind of start making it, we'll get called while we're making it. We'll get called in the middle of it. We don't take any time off, so there's no time off for lunch.
0: Right.
4: You just don't
0: have time.
4: Yeah, we just go. So when the alarm bell goes off, we respond. So.
0: I was always curious about that. So you've been out working, you done did 10, 12 hours, and you want to get just a quick bite, and there's the alarm again. Got

0: And we have pilots that are – they work in the office like a 40-hour week, but they're available 24/7. So if there's an incident, we can contact them and they can fly a drone. Mm-hmm. Gives us about 20 minutes of time, and they've been super helpful. We've had a couple brush fires down along the creeks that they've helped us with.
1: Okay.
0: We had an equestrian accident where someone fell off their horse and their Ooh. Horse kind of ran off into the abyss.
1: Mm.
0: And the drone was really helpful finding the horse.
1: I bet.
0: Got up and we were able to use that. So we'll use those in conjunction with the police department. Our arson or fire investigations team has a drone that they use for investigations. So a lot of times after the fire, it's too dangerous to get into the building or get around somewhere, and we can fly a drone in there and take a look and see what's going on with that. And then lastly, we have the ability to use some tethered drones. And so those are drones that are basically on a string that we can just fly above the incident, and it gives us a bird's eye view of where it goes. And all of those have thermal imaging, night vision, and like really clear. The ones we use with the police department have like high definition video. It's really amazing what they can show.
1: Here's a question. How do you mentally prepare yourself while riding in the rig to an unknown emergency?
0: We'll start with Brad on that one.
2: I think it comes down to our training. We spend a lot of time in academy. We send our firefighters through EMT and paramedic school.
1: Mm.
2: There's a lot of education that'll help, you know, as you're responding to that unknown emergency. We get notes from our dispatch so we can start getting some preemption on, okay, this is what we think we're going to be showing up to, but we still have to show up, gather all that information really quickly, and then start making decisions. So it really comes from a training background and just preparing us to remain calm, take as much information as we can because that's what we're always lacking. Gather that information and then start making decisions to help people.
1: Because you don't have a lot of time to make a decision.
2: Not at all.
1: It's got to be quick because fire spread, how fast? In a blink of an eye?
0: It'll double every minute. Yeah. So it gets pretty large pretty quickly. And then just with all the new furnitures and materials people are using, fire spreads faster, gets hotter, and burns quicker.
1: Well, let's shift gears. Is that okay?
0: Sure.
2: Yes.
1: So shifting gears, with today being the profound 25th anniversary of September 11th, and fire departments across the nation are organizing major milestones and ceremonies to honor the 343 firefighters that had lost their lives, and alongside the 400 members who have had succumbed to post-9/11 illnesses. So can you share with us how this day affects you mentally?
0: It's a tough day for all firefighters. Aurora Fire, we participate in a USAR team, so Colorado Task Force 1, so it's an urban search and rescue team. We had several members from Aurora Fire that actually responded to the World Trade Center after it had collapsed and worked on the rubble pile. We had one member, he had cancer from it. He's actually recovered from it, so it hits kind of personally home to us for that. And then just in general, we have a lot of tradition in the fire service, right? And so one of the things that we talk about with 9/11 is we never want to forget it. And Aurora Fire has a lot of people that participate in the 9/11 stair climb, which happens downtown here at 1999 Broadway. And that's limited to 343 people for obvious reasons.
1: Obvious reasons.
0: So we usually have a pretty strong showing there. We also go to Red Rocks Amphitheater, and we'll do a stair climb there. And then if you were to go through our fire stations, you'd find a lot of people have pictures of the firefighters that passed away that day in their lockers or things like that as just a personal reminder to how serious the job is. You know, and I mean, 9/11 was a watershed event for the fire service and the country. It changed a lot of how we do business, and it was a big effect on us. So
1: it changed a lot of things. Okay. Now, is there something you'd tell a young person trying to become a firefighter today?
0: The easy thing is firefighting's awesome. We're always recruiting. We'd love you to come. It's a great job. It's going to make you think on your feet. So you have to be a good critical thinker and a problem solver. The camaraderie is great. I have friendships that I've forged over my 25 years that are, you know, just like a second family to me. Aurora Fire has been great, and it's just been a great experience. And I would hope everybody gets an opportunity to experience something like that.
2: I would tell someone who wants to be a firefighter that it is really hard to be a firefighter. So stay with it. Don't give up. It's a hard process for a reason. So just stick with it and keep after it and keep working towards it.
1: All right. That's wonderful. You know, we appreciate you taking time away from your firehouse today and your busy schedules to come and

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1: Thanks for having us.
0: It was my pleasure.
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0: Kuvo Jazz with Charles Tolliver, Household of Zod on his new release, Right Now and Then. I'm Trey King with The Jazzy Thing, and coming up, we have got some more incredible music for your listening pleasure on this happy Friday. Okay, we're going to hear from Duke Ellington and John Coltrane, Diane Reeves, but first, Brad Good on Kuvo Jazz.
1: Kuvo loves Colorado. Check out this Colorado artist.

0: 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And thank you for listening to A Jazzy Thing with Tree King. 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I'm Tree King with A Jazzy Thing and George Benson, followed by Carmen McRae. 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
3: Live from NPR News, I'm Lakshmi Singh. Flags and flowers in shades of red, white, and blue adorn memorials to the victims of the 9/11 terrorist attacks 25 years ago today. In preparation, governors across the U.S. had ordered flags be flown at half staff. NPR's Bill Chappell takes us to the places where people paused and reflected.
4: In Shanksville, Pennsylvania, a bell tolled for each life lost when Flight 93 crashed nearby. At the Pentagon, President Trump said the attacks brought Americans together.
5: We were all New Yorkers that day, every one of us. We were all New Yorkers.
4: And in New York, Vice President Vance joined four ex-presidents at the World Trade Center Memorial Site to hear families speak the names of those who died. The speakers, brothers, daughters, grandchildren, looked back on what was lost, and they pledged never to forget. Bill Chappell, NPR News.
3: Vice President Vance stood alongside other political leaders during a moment of silence at the ceremony. The display of national unity was a stark contrast from Vance's fierce defense of traditional values when he headlined the Republican midterm convention in Dallas last night.
6: To the radicals who wish to abolish my family and the thousands and millions of other families all across our country, we have a simple message for them. Stay the hell away from our kids.
3: Vance urged voters, even those who disagree with the Republican Party, to vote for the GOP anyway in November. He did not mention the $5,000 cash dividends President Trump promised to every American adult the night before, if Republicans remain in control of Congress. But Trump did remind the crowd about that pledge as he took the stage again after Vance and closed out the event. Data center anxiety has made its way into the housing market as buyers and sellers wonder how the giant tech hub next door could affect home values. NPR's Marissa J. Lang took a look at a new study that found impacts vary from place to place.
7: More than ever, large data centers are being built around neighborhoods, prompting real estate agents to ask, what should we tell clients? A new study from the National Association of Realtors, which analyzed nearly 1,500 data centers, found there really isn't a one-size-fits-all answer. Here's lead researcher Nadia Evangelou.
8: This may be a national conversation, but the actual real estate impact is very concentrated in a relatively small number of local markets.
7: In some regions, data centers seem to correlate with economic growth. In others, researchers saw rising energy costs and land use concerns. The group said it will continue to track markets as the data center footprint expands. Marissa J. Lang, NPR News.
3: This is NPR.
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0: 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Andrew Kim and The World Falls Away off the CD Lineage. Stephon Harris and Blackout featuring Casey Benjamin started the noon hour with Echoes of the Lion on their new release of the same name. Now, if you've recently moved to the Mile High City, welcome to colorful Colorado. We are so glad you found KUVO Jazz 89.3. We are community, culture, and music. If you'd like to reach us, 303-291-0666 is our studio line. Leave us a message or a comment. We look forward to hearing from you. It's a beautiful Friday in the Mile High City High today near 91, low 58. It's 86 at the Kobokuvo Studios here in downtown Denver, where it's a jazzy thing with Tree King and coming your way, Ray Mantilla. But right now, Pat Metheny Group, Better Days Ahead on KUVO Jazz.
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Okay, I'm moving fast today. A tune on the CD, Dark Powers. Now, you know Jazz Odyssey Presents is back. 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I'm Tree King with a jazzy thing and grooving into your listening sensors in the next 15 minutes or so. Warren Wolf, Will Swindler, and right now it's Ian Gilly, Ovident, right here on KUVO Jazz.

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Accumulation. It's a jazzy thing with Tree King. 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We're going to get back into the music with Billy Eckstine, followed by Warren Wolf. 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

0: KUVO Jazz 89.3 with Warren Wolf. Some skunk funk. Yes, that was pretty funky if I say so myself. Now, the CM Dance presents the Denver Jazz Festival September 16th through the 20th with jazz, blues, and swing bands along with dance lessons each night. For more information, visit cmdance.org/events. Well, it's almost time for Midday Jazz. Kim Berry's up next. I appreciate you for joining me today. And my guest, the chief and captain from the Aurora Fire Department, as we remember 9/11 first responders and the more than 3,000 who lost their lives 25 years ago today. 9/11, hard to believe, but we will not forget them. They will always be remembered. Let's keep that in mind. I'm going to leave you with my thought of the day, which is, do not be afraid to fail. Be afraid to try. Oh, you just got to try it. Why not? All right, I'm Tree King with a jazzy thing, and Kim Berry's up next. I'm going to leave you with some more funky tracks here. Roger Glenn, this is Energizer on KUVO Jazz, followed by Brad Lely, Puttin' Time on KUVO.
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3: Live from NPR News, I'm Lakshmi Singh. The country is reflecting on the nearly 3,000 lives lost on 9/11 a quarter century ago, and for the thousands of people who've died since 2001 from illnesses related to the terrorist attacks. At Ground Zero this morning, a moment of silence was held for all of these lives. And reporter Steve Kastenbaum also tells us that during the reading of the victims' names, one speaker broke from tradition.
4: Michael S. Boksch.
5: The victims' families were joined by dozens of current and former elected officials who sat in silence as the names were read aloud. Political speeches are banned from the ceremony. But Terry Strada, national chair of 9/11 Families United, strayed from the script after honoring her husband, Tom Strada.
6: But how can it be 25 years and still we have no justice for the role that Saudi Arabia played in your murder?
5: The 9/11 Commission and other investigations cleared the Saudi government of any role in the attacks, but several Saudi citizens with ties to the government were found to have provided support to the terrorists. Strada called on President Trump to hold those people accountable. For NPR News, I'm Steve Kastenbaum in New York.
3: Over the last two nights in Dallas, Republicans held their first ever midterm convention. The upper deck of the arena had thousands of empty seats, and President Trump joked about it.
7: I shouldn't have looked up there. No, but look at this arena. This is a big arena.
3: NPR's Tamara Keith on the event's uncertain impact.
8: It's just not clear that his party is in any better place than it was when it started. There will be rallies in the fall, but in a way, this convention was Trump's last hurrah as a dominant political figure.
3: NPR's Tamara Keith on last night's GOP midterm convention. NPR's Rylan Barton reports Democrats did something similar in 1978 as an unpopular president, Jimmy Carter, tried to rally support.
9: Thousands of Democrats descended on Memphis for what President Carter hoped would be a unified pep rally. What he got was a civil war over inflation and budget cuts. More liberal Democrats, led by Massachusetts Senator Ted Kennedy, revolted on the floor. Kennedy delivered a speech demanding universal health care, openly upstaging the sitting president.
10: It's going to be for that Democratic platform plank that provides decent quality out there.
9: The spectacle laid the groundwork for Kennedy's 1980 primary challenge against Carter. Party leaders quietly killed off the midterm convention format a few years later. Rylan Barton, NPR News.
3: At last check on Wall Street, the Dow Jones Industrial Average was up 600 points, or more than 1%, at 52,664. The S&P and NASDAQ also up more than 1%. This is NPR News.
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0: New music from Larry Goldings, Peter Bernstein, and Bill Stewart on KUVO. Rhombus of Release, and we heard composition written by Peter Bernstein, Dissipation Blues. Then we started off the set. Well, we started off, actually, after NPR News, Ray Brown, Benny Green, yes, indeed, and Jeff Hamilton with Thad Jones, Don't Get Sassy. And that's the title track from that very fine release. Kim Berry here with you on a Friday afternoon. Say it with me, TGIF. Looking forward to the weekend. And we're going to pause to handle some business when we come back. Wishing a very happy birthday to Harry Connick Jr. on KUVO Jazz.
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the latest from Jaylen Baker on KUVO. We waited a long time for this one. Repaved, the name of the release, and we heard Bemsha Blues, really nice one there. And before that, Harry Connick Jr. and Carmen McRae, Please Don't Talk About Me When I'm Gone, from Harry's, I do believe his second release, 21, and wishing him a very happy birthday. Born today in 1967, 59 years old, and, you know, I shouldn't say this, but he's still gorgeous. What can I say? Most women really like Harry Connick Jr., his voice and everything else about him. Let's move right along with some Eric Gale on KUVO Jazz.

0: That is the latest from Rob Dixon on Kuvo Jazz, joined by Dave Stryker on guitar, Naptown Blues, and that is taken from Naptown Soul. That's a really nice one. And then before that, Eric Gale and Houston Person, also Dr. Lonnie Smith and others. That's Loose Change. It's a composition written by Sir Ron Carter, and it's from the release Sir Ron Carter Presents Eric Gale in a Jazz Tradition. I think Eric Gale was just so incredibly underrated in his time. I mean, he's one of the great ones, and we should mention him more. I know I will. Anyway, Kim Berry here with you on a Friday afternoon, and well, you know, we couldn't get through the day without this one. Well, I couldn't get through the day without this one. Something from the Ben Markley Big Band on your Oasis in the City.
1: It's time again for a Colorado artist.

0: the latest from the Ben Markley Big Band on KUVO. Tuesday morning, feeling the release, and we heard NPS. Wonderful. Kim Berry here with you. Happy Friday, and need to update you about the High Points Festival 2 that's happening Saturday, September 12th on Welton Street in Denver's Five Points, featuring Derek Hodge, Hugh Reagan, DJs All Day West, and Sugar Bear from The Drop 104.7, and more. 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
3: Live from NPR News, I'm Lakshmi Singh. It has been a day of deep reflection on the events of September 11, 2001. On this 25th anniversary of the terrorist attacks on U.S. soil, President Trump delivered a speech at the Pentagon. NPR's Frank Ordonez reports that during the solemn event, Trump also defended his administration's war against Iran.
4: President Trump and the First Lady listened as the names of the 184 people killed at the Pentagon were read at the beginning of the 25th anniversary ceremony of the attacks that killed nearly 3,000 people in New York, Washington, D.C., and Shanksville, Pennsylvania. In honoring those who died, Trump also sought to tie the moment to his decision to go to war in Iran.
5: We will never, ever forget. That's why we fight today. We don't have a choice. There can only be victory.
4: Trump spoke of American unity following the 9/11 attacks, calling it the authentic spirit of the nation. Franco Ordonez, NPR News.
3: Iran says it will attend a regional meeting of the foreign ministers of countries in the Persian Gulf. The Iranian Foreign Ministry says that 8 foreign ministers will be attending to discuss issues around the Strait of Hormuz, which Iran has blockaded since the start of the war. We have more from NPR's Hadil Alshalchi.
6: The Iranian Foreign Ministry spokesperson, Esmail Baqai, announced that the meeting of foreign ministers will take place in Oman next week. He said the foreign ministers of Iran, Iraq, and other Arab states on the coast of the Persian Gulf and the Sea of Oman will be attending. He said that the meeting will address negotiations Iran and Oman have been part of to reach an agreement to temporarily reopen the Strait of Hormuz. The Iranian blockade of the strait has affected global oil supplies. U.S. diesel prices hit a new American high at an average of $6 a gallon this week. Hadil Alshalchi, NPR News, Istanbul.
3: The last big economic report before the Federal Reserve holds its next interest rate setting meeting next week shows no relief from inflation in the U.S. NPR's Scott Horsley says the U.S. war with Iran shows no sign of abating. Oil prices are more volatile and energy prices are rising.
7: The overall cost of living in August was up 3.4% from a year ago, similar to the annual inflation rate the month before. That's higher than the Federal Reserve would like and could signal a need to raise interest rates. But if you strip out energy and food prices, the annual core inflation rate cooled a little bit last month. So Fed policymakers really have to try to figure out which way is the trend line actually moving.
3: NPR, Scott Horsley reporting. The Dow's closed up more than 500 points. It's NPR News.
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0: Beautiful music from Leon Thomas on Kuvo Jazz from the very fine release Spirits Known and Unknown, Let the Rain Fall on Me. Yes, indeed. And then before that, something equally beautiful from John Coltrane, Dear Lord, from the release Transition. Transition was released, I believe, in 1970 after Train left us. And I think that album is just really underrated, especially the title tune, Transition. If you have a chance, just sit down and just listen to that and absorb it and experience it. I know that sounds real hippy-dippy, but it's an incredible tune. Kim Berry here with you on Friday afternoon. Let's take care of some business on the other side of that. Eric Person on Kuvo Jazz.
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That is the latest from Stefan Harris and Blackout on KUVO, Echoes of the Lion, the composition from Legacy Dances. And then before that, Eric Persson from his very fine release, More Tales to Tell. And we heard Friends again. Yes, indeed. Kim Berry here with you, and we're going to move right along with some Tony Williams on Your Oasis in the City.

Lakeisha Benjamin featuring the great Terrence Blanchard on KUVO from her latest We Dream. We heard the tune Beyond the Dawn. That is a wonderful pairing right there. And then before that, Tony Williams from 1988's Angel Street, Only With You. And I have to give props to Billy Pierce for that incredible tenor solo on that tune. Billy Pierce, he's another one that is very much underrated. So let's give him his flowers now. Kim Berry here on a Friday afternoon. Aren't you excited for the weekend? We're going to move right along with Lil Duke and Pops on Kuvo Jazz.

What good is melody? What good is music if it ain't possessing something sweet? Now, it ain't the melody and it ain't the music. There's something else that makes this tune complete.

0: Yes, indeed. Shirley Scott and Stanley Turrentine on KUVO with Rapid Shave. And that was recorded live from the Front Room. Imagine a club called the Front Room. That's interesting. But, hey, they got down. What can I say? Before that, Miss Shirley with Lock John Davis. And they did a fine rendition of Tad Dameron's Our Delight from Jaws and Orbit. And we started off the set with Pops and Duke, Louis Armstrong and Duke Ellington. It don't mean a thing if it ain't got that swing. Yes, indeed. It's got to swing hard and take no prisoners, too.
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3: Live from NPR News in Washington, I'm Ryland Barton. Flags and flowers in shades of red, white, and blue adorn memorials to the victims of the 9/11 terrorist attacks 25 years ago today. Governors across the country ordered flags to be flown at half staff. NPR's Bill Chappell takes us to places where people paused and reflected.
4: In Shanksville, Pennsylvania, a bell tolled for each life lost when Flight 93 crashed nearby. At the Pentagon, President Trump said the attacks brought Americans together.
5: We were all New Yorkers that day, every one of us. We were all New Yorkers.
4: And in New York, Vice President Vance joined four ex-presidents at the World Trade Center Memorial Site to hear families speak the names of those who died. The speakers, brothers, daughters, grandchildren, looked back on what was lost, and they pledged never to forget. Bill Chappell, NPR News.
3: There was more fighting overnight between Russia and neighboring Ukraine, with Russian drone and missiles again striking Ukraine's capital, Kyiv. And as NPR's Charles Maines reports from Moscow, Ukrainian attack drones continue to wreak havoc on Russia as well.
6: For months, Ukraine has shown a capacity to strike deep in the Russian interior, part of a strategy designed to make Russians experience a war that has raged some 4.5 years. Yet Ukraine's attack on two gas facilities in Siberia's Yamalo-Nenets region, some 1,800 miles from the front line, is believed to be the deepest strike to date. Ukrainian drones also targeted another oil facility and logistics warehouse in the city of Saratov and carried out strikes in the Volgograd and Tula regions. Those attacks came just a day after Ukrainian drones set fire to the lone Caspian seaport in the Republic of Dagestan and attacked the main beach promenade in Russia's resort city of Sochi, injuring more than 24 people. Charles Maines, NPR News, Moscow.
3: Americans are getting financially squeezed as inflation wipes out any wage gains. People's pay just isn't keeping up with rising prices right now. And Heather Long, chief economist at Navy Federal Credit Union, says it's more than just at the gas pump.
7: It's not just gas and diesel. Yes, diesel prices are at a record high and gas prices are well above $4 again. But it's so much more, and that's what's really scary for the nation and for policymakers. Hotel prices, motor vehicle repair and servicing, restaurant costs, cars and trucks, these were all big price increases in August, and they're certainly not all tied to the war in Iran.
3: Inflation has stayed stubbornly elevated more than 5 years after prices first soared as the economy emerged from the coronavirus pandemic. Diesel prices in the U.S. have hit yet another record, soaring past $6 a gallon on average as the Iran war disrupts the world's flow of fuel. Major U.S. stock indexes rebounded today, clawing back much of their losses for the week. It's NPR.
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0: That is the latest from Donald Vega on KUVO, Into the Unknown. What a lovely composition. That's from his release, Play It Forward. And then before that, the Pat Metheny Group, Slip Away, from the beautiful and classic recording, Letter from Home. Kim Berry here on a Friday. You know what time it is. Let's take care of some business when we come back. Sounds of April and Randall on KUVO Jazz.
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4: Everybody ain't gonna like you.

the great Art Taylor on KUVO from his very fine 1991 release, Mr. A.T., and we heard High Fly, the classic tune written by the great Randy Weston. And then before that, Sounds of April and Randall with the tune Everybody Ain't Gonna Like You. Well, and that's taken from the release Dishes Ain't Clean. Now, that's not a good one. That's not a good thing, at least. Dishes Ain't Clean. Anyway, Kim Berry here with you on a Friday afternoon. And I'm having too much fun here. We are going to move right along with the latest from Miss Carmen Lundy on KUVO Jazz.

That is Pharoah Sanders on KUVO with Jitu. And that's taken from the very fine release Shukuru. And before that, the latest from Carmen Lundy, Thinking of You, notes from the Wine Cellar. And I always try to mention that if you see the cover of that, that is Carmen's artwork. She's a visual artist, and in addition to being a musician and an educator and just an all-around Renaissance woman. Yes, she is. Kim Berry here, and right now we are going to get into some swinging music from Steve Trey on Your Oasis in the City.

0: Steve DeRay on KUVO with Right There, the title track from that very fine release from 1991. They put the serious swing on that one. And when I met Mr. DeRay, I asked him, Right There, what does that mean? And he told me when his daughter Andromeda was a little girl, before she could really talk, and she wanted something, she would just say, right there, and point to it. I thought that was adorable. Never forget it, obviously. And my goodness, the band here, Akua Dixon on cello, Benny Green on the piano, you know he is always going to bring it. Billy Higgins on drums, Buster Williams on the bass, John Blake on violin, and Steve DeRay on trombone. Beautiful. That does it for me, Kim Berry, on a Friday afternoon. Before I leave, need to update you that Jazz Odyssey Presents is back. Join us for the Gilly Live Band featuring Ian Gilly and Same Sky. They will take you on a journey from the roots of jazz to where the music is headed next. It's on the third Wednesday, September 16th at 6:30. 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Well, about to sign off, but I need to remind you that Paul Donovan is following from 4 to 8, and TGIF with the Latin Soul Party from 8 to 10 and the Latin Soul After Party from 8 to midnight. As always, in leaving, swing hard, take no prisoners, and in the words of my dear friend and mentor, Joel Dorn, keep a light in the window. And speaking of a swinging, gonna close things out with Jazz Futures. Have a great evening.
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4: Live from NPR News in Washington, I'm Ryland Barton. The CIA has declassified dozens of documents presented to U.S. presidents related to al-Qaeda and the 9/11 attacks. The documents show the intelligence community was concerned about a possible attack, but did not know the specifics. Here's NPR's Greg Myrie.
5: The CIA posted on its website 71 documents from daily briefings delivered to Presidents Bill Clinton and George W. Bush from 1998 to 2001. A briefing to Bush on August 6, 2001, just over a month before the attack, said the FBI found, quote, patterns of suspicious activity consistent with preparations for hijackings, including recent surveillance of federal buildings in New York. The briefing added, quote, we have not been able to corroborate some of the more sensational threat reporting, saying that bin Laden wanted to hijack a U.S. aircraft. That briefing was one of two declassified previously. The other 69 have just now been released. Greg Myrie, NPR News, Washington.
4: President Trump is defending the $5,000 checks he said he'd give to all Americans if Republicans keep control of Congress during the midterm elections. Democrats and even some Republicans are criticizing the proposed payouts. Florida Republican Governor Ron DeSantis says he's concerned with adding to the $40 trillion federal debt.
6: What I don't think you want to do is borrow another $1.5 trillion and then just try to flood that into the economy, because that will lead to more inflation. That will lead to more debt and more inflation.
4: Maine Republican Senator Susan Collins, who's in a tight reelection race, called it extraordinarily costly. The CDC says today the record cyclosporiasis outbreak is over. The parasite that causes it is seasonal. This year's largest ever outbreak began in May and was mostly linked to iceberg lettuce grown in Mexico. NPR's Rachel Carlson has more.
7: Nearly 20,000 people in the U.S. were hit by the diarrhea-causing illness this summer. The agency still has a backlog of thousands of possible cases to confirm. Two people in Michigan died after becoming sick with the disease. Over half of all confirmed cases were linked to lettuce from Taylor Farms, sold at Taco Bell's and in some grocery stores. But the CDC said Friday that all affected lettuce from this source, which was recalled in July, has been taken off shelves and removed from restaurants. So you can feel a little safer eating the salads you've been avoiding. The Food and Drug Administration is still investigating the outbreak, which was concentrated in Michigan, Ohio, and Illinois. Rachel Carlson, NPR News.
4: Anthropic says it has blocked efforts to use its AI models for cyber attacks, surveillance, and research that could have led to biological weapons. The company says it found signs of misuse despite adding stronger safeguards in its latest models to restrict research for things such as biological misuse. This is NPR.
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0: Nicole Zoraitis from her latest work, The Devil I Knew, Won't Make It Out Alive. And before that, saxophonist Lakeisha Benjamin with trumpeter Chief Zion Atunde Ajua. And just wonderful trumpet and sax work on that piece. And Mi Gente is the name of that one. Here on KUVO, Kuvo Jazz, it's Friday. I'm Paul Donovan. Looking forward to the weekend. And the Latin Soul Party kicks it all off tonight at 8 o'clock right here on KUVO. All right, let's take a look at that Friday traffic. Way on the north side, this is northbound 25. There's a crash blocking two right lanes right at Northwest Parkway there at E-470. And quite a bit of backup. About 136th is where it starts slowing down. And we've got a stall just cleared, but the traffic still kind of slow around there. I-70 East at Washington Street. And I think that's all we got so far, but it is early in the afternoon drive. All right, Denver weather. We're going to get a little cool front coming in tonight, early tomorrow morning. So low by morning, 58, and then tomorrow, cloudy, breezy, and mild. Feel a little more like fall's coming in here. High 84, and then you think we're back, we're done with the 90s? No. Sunday wants to scooch in here and heat up to about 94 or so, with a chance of afternoon storms. But it will feel like fall next week if you've been taking a peek at that. Right now it's 90 downtown here at KUVO. So coming up next in our next set of music, by the way, we will be opening the ticket window here in about 20 minutes or so for Gift of Jazz Blind Tiger Series presenting Miles and Train 100 with Greg Gisbert and friends coming up next Wednesday at Dazzle. So we'll be opening the ticket window for that here shortly. But we got guitarist Kenny Burrell and saxophonist, John Coltrane from 1958. And this features Tommy Flanagan, Paul Chambers, Jimmy Cobb. We're going to hear La Resto, and that's next on KUVO.
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drummer Lewis Nash from his debut album, Rhythm Is My Business. And that was called Let Me Try. On those vibes, that was Steve Nelson. On piano, Mulgrew Miller. And before that, singer Michael Mayo, I Didn't Know What Time It Was. We also heard something from Eddie Palmieri. And we started with Kenny Burrell and John Coltrane. Here on KUVO Kuvo Jazz, my name is Paul Donovan, and we're going to open up the KUVO ticket window, because coming up next Wednesday at Dazzle, Gift of Jazz, Blind Tiger Series presents Miles and Train 100 with Denver's own Greg Gisbert and friends. And we have a few pair of tickets, so if you'd like to go next Wednesday night, Dazzle, 7 o'clock, text your name and your email, 303-291-0666. We'll keep the ticket window open for 20 minutes or so, until about 5 o'clock or so in case you're driving. All right, 303-291-0666. All right, Denver saxophonist Will Swindler, from his just-released Live at Nocturne album, Accumulation. This is with Ben Markley, Matt Smiley, Drew Heller. Here is the title track, Accumulation, on KUVO.

0: drummer Ulysses Owens Jr. and the band they call Generation Y. And this is from his new album, Kind of Grunge. And you just heard his version of the Stone Temple Pilots' Interstate Love Song. And we also heard Denver's Will Swindler off his new Live at the Nocturne album, Accumulation. Here on Denver's Jazz, 89.3 KUVO. I'm Paul Donovan. 7 minutes till 5 o'clock on your Friday afternoon. Latin Soul Party is in here tonight at 8 o'clock. Taking a look, quick look at the traffic board. We still have that incident on the north side, northbound 25, right at E-470 Northwest Parkway. The right lane is blocked from a crash there. And that seems to be, there's a little something here. In the tech center, 25 northbound, right after Arapahoe, we got the right lane blocked from a crash there as well. I don't see a lot of backup, though, behind that going northbound on 25. All right, Denver weather, cool night tonight, down to 58. Cloudy, breezy, mild tomorrow, high about 84. Hot, with a chance of afternoon storm Sunday, back to 94. But boy, next week's going to feel like fall. Right now, under the clouds, it is 90 downtown here at KUVO. So, tonight at Dazzle, Dominique Fils-Aimé, two-time Juno-winning Canadian vocalist, plays two sets. And, wow, she is very talented, headlining the Montreal International Festival in Europe, opening for Melody Gardot, Diana Krall, Jamie Cullum. Here in the States, playing Blue Note in New York and L.A., definitely quite a talent, and she is at Dazzle. So we're going to play something from her album, Our Roots Run Deep. Cheers to New Beginning. And that's next on KUVO.
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3: Live from NPR News in Washington, I'm Ryland Barton. Several dozen presidential briefing documents have been declassified on the 25th anniversary of the September 11th attacks. The documents detail intelligence gathered about Osama bin Laden and al-Qaeda in the years leading up to the hijackings. The records trace CIA analysts' evolving understanding of al-Qaeda and their efforts to warn of bin Laden's plotting of the attack. CIA Director John Ratcliffe says the release is an act of exceptional transparency. The documents include reports from February 1998 to September 12, 2001. The September 11th attacks led to the creation of a U.S. military court in Guantanamo Bay, Cuba, for suspected terrorists. NPR's Sasha Pfeiffer has more on the 9/11 case, which still hasn't gone to trial.
4: The military court was basically invented from scratch after the 9/11 attacks. This case could have been tried in U.S. federal court, and many people think if it had, it would be long over by now. Our federal courts have successfully prosecuted countless terrorism suspects who are now in U.S. prisons, but our government put the military court in Cuba because they said they wanted it to be beyond the reach of U.S. law.
3: NPR's Sasha Pfeiffer reporting. Iran says it will attend a regional meeting of the foreign ministers of countries in the Persian Gulf. Iran says that eight countries will be represented to discuss issues around the Strait of Hormuz, which Iran has blockaded since the beginning of the war. NPR's Hadil Al-Shalchi reports.
5: The Iranian foreign ministry spokesperson Ismail Baqai announced that the meeting of foreign ministers will take place in Oman next week. He said the foreign ministers of Iran, Iraq, and other Arab states on the coast of the Persian Gulf and the Sea of Oman will be attending. He said that the meeting will address negotiations Iran and Oman have been part of to reach an agreement to temporarily reopen the Strait of Hormuz. The Iranian blockade of the strait has affected global oil supplies. U.S. diesel prices hit a new American high at an average of $6 a gallon this week. Hadil Al-Shalchi, NPR News, Istanbul.
3: Swing voters in Michigan say they're worried about higher prices as President Trump ramps up tariffs on Canada. NPR's Ashley Lopez reports on two online focus groups this week with these voters.
6: The focus groups consisted of 13 people in the battleground state of Michigan who voted for Joe Biden in 2020 and then Trump in 2024. 11 of these swing voters, a sizable majority, said they think this escalating trade war with Canada will be bad for Michigan, which shares a border with the country. PJ was one of those voters. He participated under the condition his last name would not be used.
7: Prices are going to go up. I mean, that's, you know, the more we put tariffs on stuff, the more they put tariffs on stuff. Lack of trade. I mean, prices are just ultimately going to go up, you know, for all of us.
6: These voters say affordability and high prices remain the key issue for them heading into this year's midterm elections. Ashley Lopez, NPR News.
3: Major U.S. stock indexes rebounded today. This is NPR News.
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0: flutist, Allie Ryerson. This is from her new work, the Allie Ryerson Quartet, and a song written to Cole Porter's What Is This Thing Called Love? And the name of that is Let's Call This Love. And that featured Larry Ham on the piano. And before that, trombonist Conrad Herwig with his new tribute album to Chick Corea and the Latin side of Chick Corea. And we heard a tribute to Chick's first wife, Joan, Tones for Joan's Bones. That was actually the title of Chick's debut album back in 1966. How about that? Here on KUVO, Kuvo Jazz. It's 16 minutes after 5 o'clock on a Friday. Latin Soul Party's in here at 8 o'clock. My name is Paul Donovan. And checking traffic, we have just that one incident in the tech center still on our board. I-25 North, right after Arapahoe, crash blocks the right lane. Don't see a whole lot of slowdown there, though, behind it. All right, Denver weather, cool tonight. If you get a sprinkle on the windshield, yes, there's a very slight chance, maybe a 10% chance of it, because there are clouds in our sky right now, and some of them are dark gray, so we might get a little bit of that. Low tonight, 58, and here comes a cold front. Tomorrow, only up to 84. It will be breezy and a mix of clouds and sun. And we get back to the heat on Sunday, 94, and a chance of an afternoon storm. Right now, it's 88 downtown here at KUVO. Coming up, we've got something from saxophonist Curtis Amy's 1961 album, Meetin' Here. And we're going to hear a tune called One More Ham Hock, featuring organist Paul Bryant. And that is straight ahead on KUVO.
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Now that's New Orleans. Pianist, vocalist, and happy birthday today to Harry Connick Jr. and Dr. John. What a collaboration. Dr. John on the vocals as well, with the organ playing from the 1988 album, 20. Before that, Arturo Sandoval with Duke Ellington's Caravan. We also heard Charles Tolliver and started with Curtis Amy and Paul Bryant on the organ as well. Here on KUVO, KUVO Jazz. I'm Paul Donovan, 18 minutes in front of 6 o'clock. Latin Soul Party is in here tonight at 8 o'clock to kick off our weekend. Speaking of weekend, the High Points Festival 2, a multi-genre community music festival in Five Points. 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All right, Denver pianist Dave Hansen is playing Nocturne Jazz and Supper Club tonight with Adam Gong, Zach Rich, Gabe Roop, Braxton Kahn. We're going to play some from Dave's latest album, Blue Sky. Here's Cross Steps on KUVO.

0: Yeah. Denver's own pianist there, right there. Dave Hansen from his new album, Blue Sky. Cross Steps was the name of that. And he is playing Nocturne Jazz and Supper Club tonight. Two great sets. 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Click on News and Events. It is 9 minutes till 6 o'clock on your Friday afternoon. I'm Paul Donovan. The Latin Soul Party is in here tonight at 8 o'clock to kick off our weekend. Looking at the traffic board, looks like we've got one incident, and this is a stalled semi, looks like, blocking the right shoulder, southbound 25, right after University before Colorado. Gets kind of tight in there. Not big backups, though, behind that. Denver weather, cool tonight, 58 for a low by morning, cloudy, breezy, and mild tomorrow, high 84, and then back to 94 on Sunday with a chance of afternoon storms. And right now it's 88 downtown here at KUVO. So from her album To Carmen With Love, Sean Montero, we're going to hear Finian's Rainbow. Old Devil Moon, that is straight ahead on KUVO.
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3: Live from NPR News in Washington, I'm Ryland Barton. Ceremonies around the U.S. marked the 25th anniversary of the 9/11 attacks today. NPR's Bill Chappell takes us to places where people paused and reflected.
4: In Shanksville, Pennsylvania, a bell tolled for each life lost when Flight 93 crashed nearby. At the Pentagon, President Trump said the attacks brought Americans together.
5: We were all New Yorkers that day, every one of us, we were all New Yorkers.
4: And in New York, Vice President Vance joined four ex-presidents at the World Trade Center Memorial Site to hear families speak the names of those who died. The speakers, brothers, daughters, grandchildren, looked back on what was lost, and they pledged never to forget. Bill Chappell, NPR News.
3: Inflation accelerated in the U.S. last month as gas prices spiked in the wake of renewed fighting in the Middle East. Heather Long, chief economist at Navy Federal Credit Union, says people's earnings aren't keeping up with prices.
6: The latest August inflation report delivered more bad news. Inflation is running at 3.4% in the past year, and wage gains are only 3.1%. Wages are growing at the most sluggish pace in 5 years. And unfortunately, it doesn't look like this picture is going to change. With the war in Iran, no end in sight to the war, with the trade war escalating with Canada, with the ongoing AI boom and chip demand, there are just a lot of price pressures in the economy.
3: A federal judge has temporarily paused the Trump administration's use of a question on civil service job applications. The essay question asked job seekers how they would advance President Trump's executive orders. NPR's Andrea Hsu reports.
7: The question asked applicants to identify one or two of President Trump's executive orders or policy initiatives that are significant to them and explain how they'd help implement them if hired. According to the lawsuit, it showed up in some 70,000 postings, including for nonpartisan roles like wildland firefighters, air traffic controllers, and accountants. Several unions sued to block the government from asking the question, calling it an unlawful loyalty test. U.S. District Judge George O'Toole issued a stay, temporarily halting the government's use of the question, but he stopped short of ordering that agencies not use the answers they've already collected in making hiring decisions. Andrea Hsu, NPR News.
3: U.S. health officials have declared the largest cyclospora food poisoning outbreak in the country's history over. The FDA says that all recalled iceberg lettuce linked to the outbreak is off the market. It affected 21 states, with Michigan hit hardest. Cyclospora spreads seasonally. Nearly 20,000 cases were reported this year. The parasite spreads through human feces, but the exact contamination source remains unclear. It's NPR.
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